0: Kenny Chesney says that when he's on tour, he wants all of his fans to really enjoy his shows and get away from their daily struggles and their troubles and just have fun.
1: I love the idea of my audience living their best life. 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

0: That's Jelly Roll, Hands Up. And Jelly Roll says this is such a deeply personal song for him because it's really about his journey from his troubled youth to redemption and faith, and just really it means so much to him, and it's, you know, generated a chord with his fans. And Jelly Roll says his fans just really are drawn to this song, Hands Up. Good about the song, and fans love it. Fans love it. 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

0: again.
1: Hudson Westbrook, House Again. And Hudson Westbrook has toured with artists like Parker McCollum, Midland, and Cole Swindell. And he says he loves touring with other artists because he learns so much from them.

0: I've seen him in concert a couple of times. That's Luke Bryan. And if you go to one of his concerts, you might be invited up on stage. That's what happened to a fan recently. He was invited up on stage to sing with Luke Bryan. So I think that's what a lifetime opportunity and experience you'll never forget.
1: $5,000. 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
1: Hey y'all, this is Brantley Gilbert, and this is my new song, Good Damn. Good Damn is a song I wrote with my good friends Brock Berry Hill, Taylor Phillips, and a fella you might know by the name of Hardy. And it's a song about shooting your shot. Long story short, hope y'all dig it.

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1: Firefighters battling the Babylon Fire in San Juan County have received some welcome help from Mother Nature. Recent monsoonal thunderstorms brought much-needed rain to the area, increasing humidity and helping to slow the fire's growth. The improved conditions have allowed crews to make progress as they continue working to contain the blaze. The Babylon Fire remains a major incident, however. Closures are still in effect across portions of the Manti La Salle National Forest and parts of Bears Ears National Monument. Officials are reminding residents and visitors that while the rain is welcome, changing weather patterns can also create new hazards. As Utah enters a more active monsoon season, heavy downpours could trigger flash flooding, especially in areas recently burned by wildfire. Anyone traveling through canyon country should stay aware of changing weather conditions and avoid flood-prone areas during storms. In Emery County, the Green River Energy Center continues to provide clean power to Utah's electrical grid. The state's largest solar and battery storage facility is expected to bring long-term economic benefits to the region through increased property tax revenue that supports local schools and public services. Community scholarship programs funded by the project are also expected to continue benefiting local students. And in Grand County, schools remain on summer break, with district offices operating on their normal summer schedules. The Grand County School District has announced a public technology sale on Thursday, July 30th. The surplus sale will include Chromebooks, desktop computers, and other equipment. Anyone interested can find additional information and the event flyer on the Grand County School District's official website.
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3: Canyon Country Computer Satellite Weather. Today's going to be sunshine with isolated thunderstorms later today into the night tonight. Today's high 98. Otherwise, clear to partly cloudy tonight, below 74. Abundant sunshine and hot for Monday with a high of 100. Partly to mostly cloudy with a couple of showers and thunderstorms Monday night, low 74. A hot day Tuesday, sunshine with a stray afternoon shower or thunderstorm, high temperature 100. I'm meteorologist Jim Rinaldi.
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5: 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I'm your local trail guide, Ferdy Pacheco. Headlines first. High heat remains the main outdoor hazard, but watch for monsoon season afternoon showers possible across canyon country. Arches is open, but the National Park Service warns entrance waits can exceed 60 minutes, and full trailhead lots may temporarily slow entry. Canyonlands reports Schaefer and White Rim open, while the Needles remains under a fire-related closure advisory. Check directly with NPS before traveling south. Hike of the week, Fisher Towers, managed by the BLM northeast of Moab off Highway 128. The out-and-back route is about 4.4 miles with roughly 650 feet of gain and a moderate rating. Current surface is dry sand, rock, and exposed ledges. This week's news is extreme heat. Start near sunrise. Carry extra water. Afternoon's high temps could bring spring monsoon like showers and flash flooding in washes and slot canyons. Bike trail of the week, the whole enchilada trail network above Moab. The complete route is about 26 miles, black and double black, with dirt, roots, rock, and long technical descents. Lower segments are dry and loose. Upper access can change with weather and shuttle operations. Confirm your drop point, inspect brakes, and carry layers, plus repair gear. Off-road trail of the week, Cliffhanger, managed by the BLM from Cane Creek Road, southwest of town. It runs about 10 miles round trip and rates an 8 on the Moab scale. Minimum vehicle is a modified four-wheel drive with lockers, armor, low range, and an experienced spotter. Expect dry ledges, loose rock, and high consequence shelf sections. Avoid midday heat, air down early, and travel with another capable rig. This was Ferdy Pacheco. See you on the trails, my friend.

Hey everybody, and welcome to Plate Up the Outdoors, a show where we head outside, get in a little fishing, hunting, maybe some foraging, and then plate it all up with a delicious recipe at the end. It was only, 109 degrees yesterday, and so I thought, what better time than now when it's 109 degrees outside to talk about, you know, smoking meat? I mean, it sounds great to go stand in front of the smoker and, you know, sweat all day for 8 hours. But funny enough, smoking is actually a very good passing activity when it is very hot out, actually, because you can turn the smoker on and let it do its work, and then you go back in the house and drink, you know, cold iced tea or something. So it actually works really well. And it even works better with summer sausage, which is what I thought I would talk about today. The reason being is summer sausage is a cured and dried sausage that can be kept without refrigeration. And in Europe, it was typically fermented, cured, dried in the winter months, and then they would save it and eat it during the summer because it could wait all of that time to be eaten and not go bad. And so it kind of got the name summer sausage. So it's actually the perfect meat for talking about when it is 109 degrees out. Summer sausage recipes have been popular in Europe for hundreds of years. There are a lot of different kicks on the term, I guess I'll say, as far as like summer sausage is can kind of tend to be an all-consuming term, just because it's basically just cured and dried meat that can be kept without refrigeration, and that's what a lot of the meats we think of that are cured are also called, like salamis, pepperonis, chorizos are really popular in like Spain. There's a difference between all of them, and they're small, but the way that things turn out is big. So that's kind of an interesting thing with all the dried meats. Kind of a funny story. I went to France. I don't actually think it was funny, but I went to France a couple years ago, and the dried meat was just over the top. I mean, everywhere you went, every meal you had, everywhere you looked, there was some type of a dried meat available. A lot of sausages like salamis, pepperonis, chorizo sticks, all kinds of things. And we ate a lot of it. And so I'm in this shop, and it was a sausage shop down in this place. I can't even remember the name of it. This is so embarrassing. It was like a little Venice. It was like this town with a river running through it. And so it had the bridges, and the water was a roadway, basically, and you crossed over it. And there were all these shops everywhere, and it's not Aosta, and this is really bothering me now. Anyway, I'm in this shop, and I was like, oh, look at all the sausages. And I'd had so many at this point, so I don't even know why I was, like, tasting them. They had little toothpicks and all these different ones laid out, and they were so good. And then I eat this one, and it was dark colored, and I put it in my mouth, and the person with me is like, looks at me, and then they're like, how'd that taste? And I was like, it tastes like blood. And it was blood sausage, and it tasted like blood. So that also is a dried sausage, and I would not recommend it. it was awful. It felt like I had broke something in my, like, cut something open in my mouth, like lost a tooth or something, filled my mouth with blood, and then was like, and now I'm going to eat this. I didn't swallow it, in case you're wondering. I spit it out because it was really gross. But I mean, some people like that. It's really popular. But yeah, so not all sausage, in my opinion, are good, but summer sausage is really, really good, especially the recipe that I'm going to share with you today and kind of the process of how to do it. A lot of the summer sausage recipes that we use in the United States are of a German descent. That's kind of where they came into the country, was through German families, especially like up in the Wisconsin area and stuff. And so the, you know, spices and seasonings and the process we use is kind of this German descent. Usually, not all the time, because, you know, if you're making it a little different, like a salami or something, that obviously came from a different region. And a lot of the recipes have been passed through generations of family, so they're very old and all that good stuff. So, let's talk a little bit about the differences between just sausages in general. So, one of the differences is the type of meat you use. So, some sausages, to be considered more of like a salami, have more beef and pork. Then they don't have chicken in them. Sometimes pepperoni can have chicken in it.
The ratios that they use are different. You know, some will be heavy pork and light on the beef. Others will be heavy beef and light on the pork. So that kind of changes what type of meat you're having. I did all of mine, and this recipe is for wild game. It's basically a one-to-one substitution as far as if you were using beef or pork meat-wise. I did, this past winter, I did a deer, elk, I did one of each. I didn't mix them all together. You could have mixed them all together if you wanted to, but I did a deer one, elk, an antelope one, and a bear. And they were all different in the way they tasted. I used the same ratios on all of them as far as like when I put the fat into it. I could have done that a little different, I guess, if I wanted to, but I just did them all the same and they all turned out very different. They all tasted different. Their texture was just a little bit different. So that's one way sausages are kind of different. Another is the spices. This can be pretty obvious when you think of like pepperoni. Pepperoni tends to be spicier than like salami, and that's because it has chili peppers and paprika included in it to kind of kick the heat up a little bit. Chorizo is another one. It also uses different, I don't want to even say meats. It uses some of the organs and stuff in the sausage also, so it's a little different. But chorizo is spicier. Salami is not spicy, so spices are different. And then the other thing that is a distinguishing factor is how much water is lost during the drying process. And so when people kind of use summer sausages as an all-consuming title for sausages, that's not really quite right, because summer sausage, compared to salamis and pepperonis, tends to be of a higher moisture content. So it's not a completely dried out sausage. It's a little bit more moist. So pepperonis and salamis are much more condensed, and you can see that that when they come out, they're really dry, they're really packed tight, and they lose like 25% of their moisture content during the smoking process. And summer sausages only lose between 10 and 15%. So that is one of the really big differences on the types of sausage, is like how much water content was pulled from this type of sausage. That also not only affects the texture and possibly the flavor a little bit, but also affects the potential shelf life. So summer sausage, while it can, if you package it and it doesn't need to be refrigerated, it can last for, you know, like 3 or 4 months sitting there waiting for you to open it. And once you open it, it has to be refrigerated, and it only lasts a few weeks at that point, so maybe 3. Salami, on the other hand, it's, you know, shelf life before it's been opened is kind of considered 6 months, and then people are like, okay, well, I better open it. They open it, and if it is in the fridge, it has an indefinite shelf life, basically, because it has no moisture and the bacteria can't get going and all that stuff. So that is one of the big differences between all those types of sausages, in case you were wondering. One of the most noticeable characteristics of summer sausage is that really tangy flavor. And that is produced during the fermentation process, where the pH level of the meat is dropped down to like a low level, like around 5. And that inhibits the growth of bacteria. So that's what creates that, you know, preservation and ability to go without refrigeration. But it's also when that tangy flavor starts to develop. And that, for me, is what makes summer sausage super delicious. I love that tangy flavor. And I'm going to teach you guys how to do it. So the number one tip for working with summer sausage or any snack stick that you decide you want to do is you have to keep the meat really cold while you're working with it. And it's something that, like, you do a little bit, put it back in the fridge, do a little bit more, put it back in the fridge. You don't want to be working with it at room temperature. It really ruins the finished product. And I did this I did a couple rolls the first time, and I did a couple things wrong, and one of them was not keeping the meat cold enough the entire time, and it made the meat come out kind of crumbly. It didn't like congeal together into like a sausage texture. It was like bacon bits. It was weird. So keep everything really cold. You know, the bowls you're working with, make sure they're cold. You can stick the parts of your grinder into the freezer for a little bit if you wanted to get them really cold. Just keep everything cold. So you want to start with cold meat and run it through a cold grinder, and you want to do a coarse grind first. So this one, I did 8 pounds of wild game, and this made about 4 large logs of the summer sausage.
So 8 pounds of meat. And I did, like I said, all those different kinds. So we'll just pretend I'm doing 8 pounds of deer. So I did 8 pounds of deer. I ran it through a coarse grind. And then I put it back in the fridge while I ground the fat. So the preferred fat, when you look up making sausages, is pork. Everybody loves pork fat. It's supposed to be the best. A lot of times when you do hunts in Texas, you'll get a hog tag to go with your wild game tag. And a lot of people do that for that exact reason, is that they want the pork fat, that hog fat, to go with, you know, the snack sticks that they're making or sausages and stuff. And so it's like this really great opportunity that you get to do both. That is not an option here because we do not have hogs. But your total fat should be about 20% of your total weight. So for this recipe, I did 10 pounds total, and so 2 pounds of that was fat and 8 pounds of it was the wild game. I could not find pork fat for the life of me. I tried everywhere. I went to the butcher, I went to the supermarket, I looked at ordering it online even. I could not find it. It was really hard. And that's not always, you know, depending on where you live, that is not a problem. You can go down to, especially a butcher, and they can, you know, have some. It just was not a thing here. So I used beef fat, and it was fine. It worked great. There was no issues with it. But that's just worth pointing out, is people, for some reason, and if you know and would like to share it with me, I would love to hear more about it, why pork is preferred. I think it's probably because it tastes really good. I'm going to go with that. But I don't know. So yeah. Anyway, but if you can't find it, fear not. Beef fat will work just fine. Okay, so ground my fat, put it in the fridge. So my meat and my fat are sitting in the fridge. They've been run through the coarse grind once. Then you can mix them together at that point too and put them into one bowl. Then you want to mix up your fermenting agent with some cold water. Most people, when you look up recipes, like to use something called Fermento. You can order it online from Sausage Maker, and it's fairly inexpensive. You can get like a pound of it for $32, and that'll do a lot of sausage for you. Fermento allows you to skip the natural fermenting process. So instead of taking days and days and days to create your, you know, fermenting process and get it going, you put in this fermenting agent, and it helps you skip a lot of those days. So instead of fermenting for like a week, you can go for like 2 days. The basics of how fermenting works. Okay, so sugars are fermented by bacteria in an anaerobic environment, and then an acid is produced. That acid is kind of what starts to get you that tangy flavor and all that stuff. The acid level of the pH level of the sausage drops to about 5.0, and this kind of quits the ability for bacteria to get in and start ruining your meat, so therefore it can last on the shelf for a super long time. There's also sugars and salts that aid in the curing process. You always hear a lot about pink salt being added to stuff. Bacon a lot of times is done with sugar, so if you get those, for example, during some of the diet trends we have, like paleo and stuff, there's a lot of bacons that are sugar-free, so they're not cured with sugar, and their shelf life is very short, if you buy them, just FYI. And so for this summer sausage to last a significant amount of time on the shelf, or, you know, even in your fridge, sugar, salt, and this fermenting agent all go into this process. So when I made my large collection of summer sausages, I could not find Fermento. It was like sold out everywhere. It was in like early December of last year, and it was on back order. I could not find it anywhere. Amazon, Walmart, sausagemaker.com, gone. So I really wanted to make it. So I ordered this stuff from Italy. It's called Pediococcus, and it is the fermenter that is typically used in Europe, but I was a little hesitant to get it because it's considered super toxic. And I looked it up. I could never figure out totally what that meant, but they were like, don't breathe it in. And I was like, so I can't breathe it in, but I can eat it. This is weird. I didn't die, so that is another option, is this Pediococcus. And the tangy flavor that it produces is amazing. I've had stuff done with the Fermento before, and it's really, really, really good. But this was, it was just, it was different. It was faster, too.
the fermento takes about 2 days to ferment your meat. This was, if you'd have gone more than 12 hours, it was way too much. So it's just, it's different. And it's really cheap. Also, like the fermento, same thing, not very expensive. You don't use as much of it either. So the package is smaller when it comes. It's not like that pound, but it's more potent. So that's my other suggestion. And I got that suggestion from some of the smoking sausage sites that I read online. So it's not, a lot of people do order that one also from Europe. So you want to mix your fermenting agent with some water and a little sugar. It'll have on the package the amount you're supposed to do. I feel like this was a quarter cup of water per eighth of a teaspoon of the pediococcus, and then a quarter teaspoon of sugar. And that was for like 3 pounds of meat. And so I just, you know, did a little math, got it where I needed it to be. Mix that up with the water, set it aside, and you're going to create your spice mixture. So you can buy, then you wouldn't even have to probably get a fermenting agent. You can buy pre-made summer sausage kits, and they are good too. This is just a way to do it without doing that. And you can kind of play with the seasonings a little more, and it's a little more fun. So this is a more typical summer sausage recipe. So you have about a half a cup of salt. This is for 10 pounds of meat, 8 pounds of meat, 2 pounds of fat, 10 pounds total. So half a cup of salt, 6 tablespoons of dextrose, which is like a sugar. You can order all this online. It's really easy. You can get most of it from Amazon. It comes really fast. So you could do this like within 2 days if you have Prime shipping. Anyway, so you gotta get that 6 tablespoons of dextrose, 2 teaspoons of pink salt. I did 2 tablespoons of whole mustard seed. I love the little pop they make when you're eating summer sausage. It's probably my favorite part. And so I added a little more than 2 tablespoons because I just like the seeds, but you can order those online also. So 2 tablespoons of whole mustard seed, 1 tablespoon of a dry mustard. Then you want a couple teaspoons, like 2, of garlic powder, ground ginger, and coriander. Then you want to put in a little nutmeg to finish it off, kind of round out the flavors. And then you want to do a bunch of black cracked pepper. Cracked black pepper, probably. Anyways, so you want to get like the whole black pepper kernels and then crack them through a grinder. I mean, you can do it if you don't have a cracker. You can just do ground black pepper and it'll taste the same, but I kind of like when you're eating it and you get like a big chunk of black pepper. The texture balance is really good. Same thing as those whole mustard seeds. So that's just my personal opinion. I just like that. And I do, you know, you could do 2 teaspoons. I probably did more like 1 tablespoon of it though, so that it would get all throughout. So mix the spices into your meat mixture. So you get the meat mixture out of the fridge, it's all cold, mix the spices in with your hands, and then pour that fermenting agent over everything. Mix it with your hands. It's about a cup of water, so you know you want to get it mixed in pretty good. Then you want to chill everything in the freezer for about 30 minutes, and we're going to grind it again. So throw it in the big bowl into the freezer, give it about 30 minutes to kind of get super, super cold, and we're going to run it through the grinder again on the smaller plate. So most grinders come with like a 1/4-inch plate, I can't remember the millimeter size, and then the next size smaller. Run it through that. So it's time for fermentation. Like I said, the fermento took about 2 days, the pediococcus was 12 hours. Any longer would have been way too tangy. When you think you're at this point, and this is what I did, after 12 hours, because I had never done this before, I took a little piece out and I fried it up and I tested my seasonings and my fermentation level. So I knew how tangy it was going to be. And at 12 hours, I was like, okay, that is as tangy as I can take. So I just, you know, got a little piece out, put like made a little tiny hamburger patty and stuck it on a skillet for, you know, cooked it through and ate it. And then I can also check, like, do I want a little more salt? Do I want a little more pepper? Whatever you want to do. Okay, so for the fermentation part, after you've run it through the grinder, some people just cover the bowl with plastic wrap, you know, tight to the meat, like set it on so that it's touching the meat, and put it in the fridge and do their fermentation that way. I didn't do that. I just went ahead and stuffed them into this collagen casings. The collagen casings I got were 2.5 inches by 18 inches. So they're really big, and you can do about 4 of them with 10 pounds. And I fermented them in the casings.
it was easier. But you can do it either way. If you want to cover it with plastic wrap and stuff them right before you smoke them, or if you want to do them this way, stuff them and then smoke them, stuff them, ferment, and then smoke them, you can do it either way, and it works fine. There was no issue with that. So, just as long as everything's cold. So, you know, if you're doing it the way I did it, stuff the sausage into the casings and then put the casings, the sausages, into the fridge and let them ferment, you know, 12 hours if you did the pedococcus, 2 days if you did the fermento. So then all that's left to do is smoke the sausage. So you want to set the smoker to a low, low temperature. Mine really wouldn't go even lower than this. It was 130 degrees. I couldn't even get it to go lower. But some of them you can get down real low. So 130, and put the sausages in there and let them smoke for about 2 to 3 hours. At 2 to 3 hours, I kicked up the heat to 165. And then you just let it go until the sausage, you have to have a thermometer to do summer sausage. As soon as it hits 152 degrees internally, really depends on like what is happening in the smoker. I can't even in a weird way give you like, oh, it'll be 5 hours. I can't actually say that to you because sometimes I do it and, you know, it depends on how tight the log is stuffed, how, you know, was a little bit of space left in there. Did I not stuff it all the way? Whatever, all those things change it a little bit. So it could be, you know, 4 hours at 165. It could be 6 hours. So you just have to start checking and you'll kind of start to, you know, notice a trend like, okay, every time I go out every 30 minutes, it's gone up, you know, 5 degrees, the temperature of the sausage has. So I kind of am guessing in 3 hours, it should be here. So, you know, you can kind of start to figure it out that way, but it just depends. It's a long day. That 2 to 3 hours at the 130 is pretty, you know, just whatever you kind of feel like doing, 2 to 3. And then that next one, you just have kind of next temperature rise, you just kind of have to sit and do it until it reaches 152. Once it reaches 152, take the sausages and plunge them into the sink that you filled with ice water. So put a bunch of ice water in there. Plunge the sausages immediately. They set and the texture is wonderful. And that is really it. I vacuum packed my summer sausages so that they could have the longest possible shelf life. I even put them in the freezer and I mean they could stay in there forever, it feels like. They've been in there for a couple months. I take them out. I cut them into small serving sizes and I just take them out and use them whenever I want, and they have no freezer burn. They taste the same they did when I first finished them. So, and four of these logs is a lot. It's large. I gave a lot away, you know, but yeah, so vacuum pack them and you have a snack that will last forever. What to do with summer sausage? They're really perfect for hiking, hunting and fishing trips. I like to take cheese and crackers. If I'm backpacking or it's like a longer thing, I'll take nuts instead of crackers so they don't break up, and it's super, super good. And nuts and cheese and summer sausage won't spoil in your pack, so you have all day long to, you know, eat your snack. Charcuterie boards are super popular with summer sausage, and you can put like smoked goudas and sharp cheddars and pepper jack. You can do olives, more nuts, dried fruits like apricots, grapes, crackers. So that's really fun to have, charcuterie boards. Some people do sub sandwiches. Just think same thing, idea as a salami sandwich. Just thinly slice you some summer sausage. Put, you know, pickles and, I don't know, whatever you want on there. Salad topping like you would with bacon would also be great. I've never tried that. I just thought of it today while I was looking at stuff. And I was like, yes, summer sausage instead of bacon on a salad sounds really, really good. So I'm probably going to try that this week. If you are interested in more information about smoking meats, there's jerky recipes and all kinds of stuff on my website, huntingandcooking.com. You can also check me out on Facebook and Instagram at @a12gaugegirl. And if you have some recipes you would like to share that you want me to share, I would be super excited to do that. My email is a12gaugegirl@huntingandcooking.com. It is very long. If you go to the website, you can just email from there if you can't remember all that. And yeah, have some smoking suggestions out there because I am new to this and learning and would love to hear what other people are up to. So send me a message and happy hunting.

He's a ranch hand in a pinch, man. Hotter than the red on the cattle brand. Cause she's a gold digger with a quick trigger. A cast iron skillet swinging lid flipper.

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1: He's got a new album out called Banks of the Trinity. Cody Johnson, Horseback.
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9: 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Here in Moab, we know that during monsoon season, it's important to watch the weather and be careful if planning to spend time in creek corridors, slot canyons, and dry washes. 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

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Highway 191 is one of the most beautiful drives in America. Towering red rock cliffs, wide open skies, and views that stop people in their tracks. But for the people who live here, Highway 191 isn't just a scenic highway. It's our way to work, our way home, and the road our families travel every day. Over the past few years, members of our community have lost their lives on this road. Some were neighbors, some were friends, some were people just passing through. Many accidents happen because drivers are distracted by the incredible scenery around Moab. Others happen when someone gets impatient and tries to pass on a narrow stretch of highway. Remember, Highway 191 has long stretches with no shoulders. There isn't much room for mistakes, so if you're traveling through our area, we ask one simple thing. Please slow down. Take in the beauty safely. Keep your eyes on the road, and only pass when it's truly safe and necessary. A few seconds of patience could save a life. 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
1: Firefighters battling the Babylon Fire in San Juan County have received some welcome help from Mother Nature. Recent monsoonal thunderstorms brought much-needed rain to the area, increasing humidity and helping to slow the fire's growth. The improved conditions have allowed crews to make progress as they continue working to contain the blaze. The Babylon Fire remains a major incident, however. Closures are still in effect across portions of the Manti La Salle National Forest and parts of Bears Ears National Monument. Officials are reminding residents and visitors that while the rain is welcome, changing weather patterns can also create new hazards. As Utah enters a more active monsoon season, heavy downpours could trigger flash flooding, especially in areas recently burned by wildfire. Anyone traveling through canyon country should stay aware of changing weather conditions and avoid flood-prone areas during storms. In Emery County, the Green River Energy Center continues to provide clean power to Utah's electrical grid. The state's largest solar and battery storage facility is expected to bring long-term economic benefits to the region through increased property tax revenue that supports local schools and public services. Community scholarship programs funded by the project are also expected to continue benefiting local students. And in Grand County, schools remain on summer break, with district offices operating on their normal summer schedules. The Grand County School District has announced a public technology sale on Thursday, July 30th. The surplus sale will include Chromebooks, desktop computers, and other equipment. Anyone interested can find additional information and the event flyer on the Grand County School District's official website.
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3: Canyon Country Computer Satellite Weather. Today's going to be sunshine with isolated thunderstorms later today into the night tonight. Today's high 98. Otherwise, clear to partly cloudy tonight, below 74. Abundant sunshine and hot for Monday with a high of 100. Partly to mostly cloudy with a couple of showers and thunderstorms Monday night, low 74. A hot day Tuesday, sunshine with a stray afternoon shower or thunderstorm, high temperature 100. I'm meteorologist Jim Rinaldi.
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5: Welcome to This Week in Moab, where we explore the history, legends, movies, people, and landscapes that make southeastern Utah one of the most remarkable destinations on Earth. This week, we'll revisit the birth of a famous national park, travel back to a classic Hollywood Western, visit a hidden overlook, and discover why local rocks were once part of the Sahara Desert.
6: On July 9, 1929, President Herbert Hoover signed the proclamation creating Arches National Monument. At the time, only a handful of travelers had seen the sandstone arches north of Moab. Local railroad agent Alexander Ringhofer spent years encouraging government officials to visit the area. His efforts paid off, and the new monument protected a unique geological landscape. Now, nearly a century later, millions of visitors from around the world come to experience this desert treasure.
5: Moab Movie Minute. This week's feature is the 1969 Western, McKenna's Gold. Many of the movie's canyon scenes were filmed in southeastern Utah, using the cliffs and mesas around Moab to create an untamed frontier. Today, those landscapes remain unchanged, allowing fans to experience the scenery as it was 50 years ago.
6: Landmark of the Week. This week, we're visiting the Jug Handle Arch Overlook, just north of Moab. It's a natural arch that can be viewed without a long hike. The arch sits high above the highway, resembling a stone jug handle. Morning light is best for photos, and pullouts offer great views. Sometimes the best discoveries are hiding in plain sight. Did you know that Moab sandstone began as giant sand dunes 190 million years ago? The Navajo sandstone was once part of one of the largest deserts on Earth. While hiking, you can still see frozen ripple marks from the ancient dunes.
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7: Highway 191, one of the most beautiful stretches of road in the Southwest. It winds through red rock canyons, desert skies, and the gateway to places we all love. Arches, canyonlands, home. But over the past 10 years, this highway has also taken something from us. Mothers, fathers, sons, daughters, friends, neighbors. Lives changed forever in a moment that could never be taken back. Highway 191 has no shoulders in many places. Sharp curves, steep hills, heavy truck traffic, and during the summer months, thousands of visitors unfamiliar with the road, all sharing the same narrow ribbon of pavement. 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From all of us at KCYN, 97.1 FM, this tribute is for those we've lost and for those still traveling. Highway 191 today.

0: girl.
1: Kenny Chesney says he appreciates his fans so much. He knows that everybody has struggles and everybody has troubles. So when they come to a Kenny Chesney concert, he says he wants everybody to have a good time.
2: I love the idea of my audience living their best life. And I think it's really hard in today's world, in the social media world, of getting drawn in to what everyone else is doing and how everyone else is living their life instead of concentrating on your own.
1: Here is Kenny Chesney.

0: Country newcomer Zach John King. That's his song called Get to Drinkin'. And Zach John King says he has a variety of musical influences. They're sort of all over the place. George Jones, Otis Redding, The Police. So he says he just loves listening to music and gets inspired by just everyday things that he sees and hears. 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
10: Hey, Slim, what you eating?
11: I'm chewing on some of that Jackass Joe's UFO jerky we bought last night at Jackass Joe's in Cranston Junction.
10: Coyotes are loud tonight.
11: They sure are, Clayton.
10: Dang, that shooting star just landed near the horses.
11: Look at there. Two green lizards are coming this way.
12: Earthlings, we are trying to locate Jackass Joe.
10: Well, I'll be danged.
13: Yes, we are searching for Jackass Joe's UFO jerky in Crescent Junction, Utah.
12: Yes, at the junction of I-70 and Highway 191, exit 182.
10: Well, you two horny toads are a few miles away.
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0: George Burge and Luke Bryan, Ride, Ride, Ride. And they said they had such a great time working on this song together, collaborating. And George Burge and Luke Bryan said they hope to do more collaborations in the future.
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Regarding the case of country music versus any other music on the radio, we, the judge and jury, find that those other stations are guilty of not playing good music. Yeah. Case dismissed.

0: Fans love Lauren Elena, All My Exes. And people love her because she's so honest about everything, about body image, self-confidence, family struggles, the pressure of the music business. So Lauren Elena is just honest and genuine, and people really like her.
1: Hey, this is Ashley McBride, and this is my new song, What If We Don't?

0: however, closures are still in effect across portions of the Manti-La-Salle National Forest and parts of Bears Ears National Monument. Officials are reminding residents and visitors that while the rain is welcome, changing weather patterns can also create new hazards. As Utah enters a more active monsoon season, heavy downpours could trigger flash flooding, especially in areas recently burned by wildfire. Anyone traveling through canyon country should stay aware of changing weather conditions and avoid flood-prone areas during storms. In Emery County, the Green River Energy Center continues to provide clean power to Utah's electrical grid. The state's largest solar and battery storage facility is expected to bring long-term economic benefits to the region through increased property tax revenue that supports local schools and public services. Community scholarship programs funded by the project are also expected to continue benefiting local students. And in Grand County, schools remain on summer break, with district offices operating on their normal summer schedules. The Grand County School District has announced a public technology sale on Thursday, July 30th. The surplus sale will include Chromebooks, desktop computers, and other equipment. Anyone interested can find additional information and the event flyer on the Grand County School District's official website.
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3: Canyon Country Computer Satellite Weather. Today's going to be sunshine with isolated thunderstorms later today into the night tonight. Today's high 98. Otherwise, clear to partly cloudy tonight, below 74. Abundant sunshine and hot for Monday with a high of 100. Partly to mostly cloudy with a couple of showers and thunderstorms Monday night, low 74. A hot day Tuesday, sunshine with a stray afternoon shower or thunderstorm, high temperature 100. I'm meteorologist Jim Rinaldi.
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4: 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I'm your local trail guide, Ferdy Pacheco. Headlines first. High heat remains the main outdoor hazard, but watch for monsoon season afternoon showers possible across canyon country. Arches is open, but the National Park Service warns entrance waits can exceed 60 minutes, and full trailhead lots may temporarily slow entry. Canyonlands reports Schaefer and White Rim open, while the Needles remains under a fire-related closure advisory. Check directly with NPS before traveling south. Hike of the week, Fisher Towers, managed by the BLM northeast of Moab off Highway 128. The out and back route is about 4.4 miles with roughly 650 feet of gain and a moderate rating. Current surface is dry sand, rock, and exposed ledges. This week's news is extreme heat. Start near sunrise, carry extra water. Afternoon's high temps could bring spring monsoon like showers and flash flooding in washes and slot canyons. Bike trail of the week, the whole enchilada trail network above Moab. The complete route is about 26 miles, black and double black, with dirt, roots, rock, and long technical descents. Lower segments are dry and loose. Upper access can change with weather and shuttle operations. Confirm your drop point, inspect brakes, and carry layers, plus repair gear. Off-road trail of the week, Cliffhanger, managed by the BLM from Cane Creek Road, southwest of town. It runs about 10 miles round trip and rates an 8 on the Moab scale. Minimum vehicle is a modified four-wheel drive with lockers, armor, low range, and an experienced spotter. Expect dry ledges, loose rock, and high consequence shelf sections. Avoid midday heat, air down early, and travel with another capable rig. This was Ferdy Pacheco. See you on the trails, my friend.
0: 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Highway 191 runs through one of the most beautiful landscapes in the world. Towering red rock cliffs, wide desert skies, and views that make people want to slow down and take it all in. And
5: that's exactly the problem. Every year, accidents happen on Highway 191 because drivers are looking at the scenery instead of the road ahead. This highway has long stretches with no shoulders, heavy traffic, and very little room for mistakes. 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So if you're visiting Moab, we're glad you came. Take pictures, enjoy the views, but please do it safely. 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

Matt Damon is starring in a new movie, The Odyssey. He's super excited about this movie for fans to see it. And Matt Damon says one of the things that he really likes is that he and his family are super close. They have dinner together almost every night. And he and his wife have four girls together, and two of the girls don't live in the house anymore. But he says it's so important as the girls were growing up to have dinner together every night, to talk to each other, to really connect. And so Matt Damon is, I guess he has the best of both worlds. He has a very successful career and a very happy family life. So good for him. Here's Rascal Flatts.

0: That's Kenny Chesney, who says he appreciates his fans so much. 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Everybody's going through struggles and troubles, and he wants people to come to a Kenny Chesney concert, watch him, dance with him, sing with him, and just have a good time and forget your problems for, you know, 2 or 3 hours. So Kenny Chesney says he's so grateful for his fans because the reason he's successful is because of them. Plus, of course, he has great talent. So we love Kenny Chesney. 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
5: Mine too, Slim. 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
4: Hey, I don't want to eat no Jackass.
5: No, you dumb klutz. 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
4: Where is this place, Clayton?
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Lainey Wilson, phones, keys, wallet. And Lainey Wilson says this song is really, it's a celebration of love, faith, and family. Those are sort of essential pillars in a busy, imperfect life. And Lainey Wilson says she hopes fans like this song as much as she enjoys it.

0: Ella Langley, I Can't Love You Anymore.
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1: Firefighters battling the Babylon Fire in San Juan County have received some welcome help from Mother Nature. Recent monsoonal thunderstorms brought much-needed rain to the area, increasing humidity and helping to slow the fire's growth. The improved conditions have allowed crews to make progress as they continue working to contain the blaze. The Babylon Fire remains a major incident,

0: to provide clean power to Utah's electrical grid. The state's largest solar and battery storage facility is expected to bring long-term economic benefits to the region through increased property tax revenue that supports local schools and public services. Community scholarship programs funded by the project are also expected to continue benefiting local students. And in Grand County, schools remain on summer break, with district offices operating on their normal summer schedules. The Grand County School District has announced a public technology sale on Thursday, July 30th. The surplus sale will include Chromebooks, desktop computers, and other equipment. Anyone interested can find additional information and the event flyer on the Grand County School District's official website.
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3: Canyon Country Computer Satellite Weather. Today's going to be sunshine with isolated thunderstorms later today into the night tonight. Today's high 98. Otherwise, clear to partly cloudy tonight, below 74. Abundant sunshine and hot for Monday with a high of 100. Partly to mostly cloudy with a couple of showers and thunderstorms Monday night, low 74. A hot day Tuesday, sunshine with a stray afternoon shower or thunderstorm, high temperature 100. I'm meteorologist Jim Rinaldi.
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5: Welcome to This Week in Moab, where we explore the history, legends, movies, people, and landscapes that make southeastern Utah one of the most remarkable destinations on Earth. This week, we'll revisit the birth of a famous national park, travel back to a classic Hollywood Western, visit a hidden overlook, and discover why local rocks were once part of the Sahara Desert.
6: On July 9, 1929, President Herbert Hoover signed the proclamation creating Arches National Monument. At the time, only a handful of travelers had seen the sandstone arches north of Moab. Local railroad agent Alexander Ringhofer spent years encouraging government officials to visit the area. His efforts paid off, and the new monument protected a unique geological landscape. Now, nearly a century later, millions of visitors from around the world come to experience this desert treasure.
5: Moab Movie Minute. This week's feature is the 1969 Western, McKenna's Gold. Many of the movie's canyon scenes were filmed in southeastern Utah, using the cliffs and mesas around Moab to create an untamed frontier. Today, those landscapes remain unchanged, allowing fans to experience the scenery as it was 50 years ago.
6: Landmark of the Week. This week, we're visiting the Jug Handle Arch Overlook, just north of Moab. It's a natural arch that can be viewed without a long hike. The arch sits high above the highway, resembling a stone jug handle. Morning light is best for photos, and pullouts offer great views. Sometimes the best discoveries are hiding in plain sight. Did you know that Moab sandstone began as giant sand dunes 190 million years ago? The Navajo sandstone was once part of one of the largest deserts on Earth. While hiking, you can still see frozen ripple marks from the ancient dunes.
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7: 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People come from all over the world to see the beauty of southeastern Utah. And one of the most breathtaking drives anywhere is right here, Highway 191 through Moab. But this road demands your attention. There are long stretches with no shoulders, tight lanes, and heavy traffic from locals, visitors, trucks, and recreation vehicles. Every year, serious accidents happen here. And sadly, members of our community have lost their lives. Many of those crashes have something in common. Drivers looking at the scenery instead of the road. Drivers trying to pass because they're in a hurry. Drivers forgetting that the vehicle ahead may slow down suddenly. If you're visiting Moab, we're glad you're here. We hope you enjoy the incredible beauty of our area. But please remember, this road is not a racetrack. Slow down, Stay alert.

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Because arriving a minute later is always better than not arriving at all. 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

0: Kenny Chesney says he's a big fan of his fans. When they come to a show, he wants his fans to have a good time because everybody has troubles and he wants people to forget those problems.
1: I love the idea of my audience living their best life. And I think it's really hard in today's world and of getting drawn in to what everyone else is doing and how everyone else is living their life instead of concentrating on your own.

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Prince Harry had a reunion with his father recently, King Charles, and his stepmother, Queen Camilla. So Prince Harry was there, his wife, Meghan Markle, his two kids were there, and they really did reconnect with his father and seemed to have a really good time. And then a couple days later, he's back in the United States for Time Magazine's 100 Most Influential People. So Prince Harry is making the rounds.

0: This is such a powerful song for Dan and Shay. Say So. And Dan and Shay say they're so grateful that the song seems to resonate with their fans. And they just appreciate that this message means something and means so much.
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6: This is a special news alert. Aliens have been sighted at Jackass Joe's in Crescent Junction, Utah. Several green lizard-looking aliens have been seen extracting Jackass Joe's jerky and loading the delicious jerky into some sort of oval-shaped spacecraft. They are gathering a huge assortment of jerky. We have interrupted this program to suggest, in order to obtain Jackass Joe's jerky, proceed to the junction of Highway 191 and I-70 in Crescent Junction ASAP. Before they get it all.
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1: Firefighters battling the Babylon Fire in San Juan County have received some welcome help from Mother Nature. Recent monsoonal thunderstorms brought much-needed rain to the area, increasing humidity and helping to slow the fire's growth. The improved conditions have allowed crews to make progress as they continue working to contain the blaze. The Babylon Fire remains a major incident, however. Closures are still in effect across portions of the Manti-LaSalle National Forest and parts of Bears Ears National Monument. Officials are reminding residents and visitors that while the rain is welcome, changing weather patterns can also create new hazards. As Utah enters a more active monsoon season, heavy downpours could trigger flash flooding, especially in areas recently burned by wildfire. Anyone traveling through canyon country should stay aware of changing weather conditions and avoid flood-prone areas during storms. In Emory County, the Green River Energy Center continues

0: sample will include Chromebooks, desktop computers, and other equipment. Anyone interested can find additional information and the event flyer on the Grand County School District's official website.
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3: Canyon Country Computer Satellite Weather. Today's going to be sunshine with isolated thunderstorms later today into the night tonight. Today's high 98. Otherwise, clear to partly cloudy tonight, below 74. Abundant sunshine and hot for Monday with a high of 100. Partly to mostly cloudy with a couple of showers and thunderstorms Monday night, low 74. A hot day Tuesday, sunshine with a stray afternoon shower or thunderstorm, high temperature 100. I'm meteorologist Jim Rinaldi.
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5: 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I'm your local trail guide, Ferdy Pacheco. Headlines first. High heat remains the main outdoor hazard, but watch for monsoon season afternoon showers possible across canyon country. Arches is open, but the National Park Service warns entrance waits can exceed 60 minutes, and full trailhead lots may temporarily slow entry. Canyonlands reports Schaefer and White Rim open, while the Needles remains under a fire-related closure advisory. Check directly with NPS before traveling south. Hike of the week, Fisher Towers, managed by the BLM northeast of Moab off Highway 128. The out and back route is about 4.4 miles with roughly 650 feet of gain and a moderate rating. Current surface is dry sand, rock, and exposed ledges. This week's news is extreme heat. Start near sunrise, carry extra water. Afternoon's high temps could bring spring monsoon like showers and flash flooding in washes and slot canyons. Bike trail of the week, the whole enchilada trail network above Moab. The complete route is about 26 miles, black and double black, with dirt, roots, rock, and long technical descents. Lower segments are dry and loose. Upper access can change with weather and shuttle operations. Confirm your drop point, inspect brakes, and carry layers plus repair gear. Off-road trail of the week, Cliffhanger, managed by the BLM from Cane Creek Road, southwest of town. It runs about 10 miles round trip and rates an 8 on the Moab scale. Minimum vehicle is a modified four-wheel drive with lockers, armor, low range, and an experienced spotter. Expect dry ledges, loose rock, and high consequence shelf sections. Avoid midday heat, air down early, and travel with another capable rig. This was Ferdy Pacheco. See you on the trails, my friend.
6: 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Highway 191 is one of the most beautiful drives in America. Towering red rock cliffs, wide open skies, and views that stop people in their tracks. But for the people who live here, Highway 191 isn't just a scenic highway. It's our way to work, our way home, and the road our families travel every day. Over the past few years, members of our community have lost their lives on this road. Some were neighbors, some were friends, some were people just passing through. Many accidents happen because drivers are distracted by the incredible scenery around Moab. Others happen when someone gets impatient and tries to pass on a narrow stretch of highway. Remember, Highway 191 has long stretches with no shoulders. There isn't much room for mistakes, so if you're traveling through our area, we ask one simple thing. Please slow down. Take in the beauty safely. Keep your eyes on the road, and only pass when it's truly safe and necessary. A few seconds of patience could save a life. 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

I have an interesting hypothetical for you to ponder with possibly life-altering ramifications. But yeah, it is a hypothetical. I'll tell you about that in a couple. Also got Lauren Elena and Chase Matthew on the way.

0: All my exes would agree that based on my first name alone, you should assume a lot about my personality. That's Lauren Elena and Chase Matthew. Yeah, your first name, if you could change it, would you? There's a new survey that the vast majority of people in their teens and 20s, the survey found two things. They don't like their first names. The majority of people in their teens and 20s are unhappy with their first names. And additionally, they judge you based on your first name. They have preconceived notions about you as a person based on your name that your parents gave you before they really knew you, I need to point out. So if you could change your name to something else, obviously there's a lot weighing on this. What name would you choose? Don't choose Lulu LaBelle because I'm going to use that one.
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Not sure it's going to be a huge first effort for her, but it's definitely putting her on the radar. That's her debut single. That's Alexandra Kay.

0: 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Seriously, I think she means it. Let's be her.
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I feel the need to point out that in the middle of the night, you are granted special dispensation. You don't have to throw your hands up right now. It's Jelly Roll.

0: From the KCYN and KCPX newsroom, this is the news from Moab in southeastern Utah.
1: Firefighters battling the Babylon Fire in San Juan County have received some welcome help from Mother Nature. Recent monsoonal thunderstorms brought much-needed rain to the area, increasing humidity and helping to slow the fire's growth. The improved conditions have allowed crews to make progress as they continue working to contain the blaze. The Babylon Fire remains a major incident, however. Closures are still in effect across portions of the Manti La Salle National Forest and parts of Bears Ears National Monument. Officials are reminding residents and visitors that while the rain is welcome, changing weather patterns can also create new hazards. As Utah enters a more active monsoon season, heavy downpours could trigger flash flooding, especially in areas recently burned by wildfire. Anyone traveling through canyon country should stay aware of changing weather conditions and avoid flood-prone areas during storms. In Emery County, the Green River Energy Center continues to provide clean power to Utah's electrical grid. The state's largest solar and battery storage facility is expected to bring long-term economic benefits to the region through increased property tax revenue that supports local schools and public services. Community scholarship programs funded by the project are also expected to continue benefiting local students. And in Grand County, schools remain on summer break, with district offices operating on their normal summer schedules. The Grand County School District has announced a public technology sale on Thursday, July 30th. The Serpent

0: Canyon Country Computer Satellite Weather. For the rest of the morning, partly cloudy skies, the low by dawn around 74. As for the Monday, we'll have clear skies, lots of sunshine. It's going to be hot with a high near 102. Monday night, chance of showers and thunderstorms. Slight chance of rain overnight, cloudy skies, and a low around 76. Tuesday, chance of showers and thunderstorms in the afternoon. Mostly sunny skies and hot with a high near 102. Tuesday night, rain likely, possibly a thunderstorm. Low of 73. I'm Chris Keith.
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3: 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I'm Hannah from Red Rock Hyundai. 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
6: This Week in Moab History. On July 17, 1971, thousands of visitors made their way to Arches National Monument during one of the busiest summer seasons in its history. Congress had approved legislation redesignating Arches National Monument as Arches National Park, a change that would become official later that year when President Richard Nixon signed the bill on November 12, 1971. What had once been a quiet gateway town for ranchers and miners was rapidly becoming known around the world as the front door to Utah's Red Rock Country.
5: Moab Movie Minute. Today's movie takes us behind the scenes of Mission Impossible 2. In the fall of 1999, director John Woo brought Tom Cruise and an international production crew to southeastern Utah to capture dramatic action sequences against the region's towering sandstone cliffs. Cruise, known for performing many of his own stunts, reportedly spent days scouting locations with climbers and camera crews to find the perfect backdrop for the film's opening sequence. The rugged formations around Dead Horse Point and nearby Canyon Country provided exactly the sweeping cinematic landscape Woo envisioned. The opening scenes helped introduce millions of moviegoers to Moab's dramatic terrain, proving once again that southeastern Utah could convincingly portray places found nowhere else on Earth.
6: Did you know Moab's famous red rocks don't actually get their color from the sandstone itself? Most of the sandstone began as light-colored quartz sand. Over millions of years, iron-rich groundwater coated each grain with a thin layer of iron oxide, essentially natural rust. When the morning and evening sun strikes the cliffs, that microscopic coating creates the brilliant reds and oranges that have made southeastern Utah famous around the world.
5: That's This Week in Moab. Join us next week as we uncover another story from the explorers, filmmakers, pioneers, rivers, and remarkable landscapes that continue to shape Canyon Country. Until then, keep exploring.

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1: Highway 191, one of the most beautiful stretches of road in the Southwest. It winds through red rock canyons, desert skies, and the gateway to places we all love. Arches, canyonlands, home. But over the past 10 years, this highway has also taken something from us. Mothers, fathers, sons, daughters, friends, neighbors. Lives changed forever in a moment that could never be taken back. Highway 191 has no shoulders in many places. Sharp curves, steep hills, heavy truck traffic. And during the summer months, thousands of visitors unfamiliar with the road, all sharing the same narrow ribbon of pavement. Today, KCYN pauses to remember those who never made it home, to honor the families who carry that loss every day, and to remind every one of us behind the wheel, slow down, pay attention, give each other space, arrive alive, because no view, no schedule, no destination is worth a life. From all of us at KCYN, 97.1 FM, this tribute is for those we've lost and for those still traveling. Highway 191 today.

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2: Firefighters battling the Babylon fire in San Juan County have received some welcome help from Mother Nature. Recent monsoonal thunderstorms brought much-needed rain to the area, increasing humidity and helping to slow the fire's growth. The improved conditions have allowed crews to make progress as they continue working to contain the blaze. The Babylon fire remains a major incident, however. Closures are still in effect across portions of the Manti-LaSalle National Forest and parts of Bears Ears National Monument. Officials are reminding residents and visitors that while the rain is welcome, changing weather patterns can also create new hazards. As Utah enters a more active monsoon season, heavy downpours could trigger flash flooding, especially in areas recently burned by wildfire. Anyone traveling through canyon country should stay aware of changing weather conditions and avoid flood-prone areas during storms. In Emery County, the Green River Energy Center continues to provide clean power to Utah's electrical grid. The state's largest solar and battery storage facility is expected to bring long-term economic benefits to the region through increased property tax revenue that supports local schools and public services. Community scholarship programs funded by the project are also expected to continue benefiting local students. And in Grand County, schools remain on summer break, with district offices operating on their normal summer schedules. The Grand County School District has announced a public technology sale on Thursday, July 30th. The surplus sale will include Chromebooks, desktop computers, and other equipment. Anyone interested can find additional information and the event flyer on the Grand County School District's official website.
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2: Hey Moab, this is Grand County Emergency Manager Kate Finley. Here in Moab, we know that during monsoon season, it's important to watch the weather and be careful if planning to spend time in creek corridors, slot canyons, and dry washes. Keep an eye on predicted storms and rain by checking the forecast on the National Weather Service website or your favorite weather app. If storms or rain are possible anywhere in the area, stay out of narrow creek corridors, slot canyons, and washes, and spread the word with neighbors and visitors. Whether you're on foot, in a vehicle, or on a bike, turn around, don't drown. In Moab, we know it's always safer to wait out the storm.
3: 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I'm your local trail guide, Ferdy Pacheco. Headlines first, high heat remains the main outdoor hazard, but watch for monsoon season afternoon showers possible across canyon country. Arches is open, but the National Park Service warns entrance waits can exceed 60 minutes and full trailhead lots may temporarily slow entry. Canyonlands reports Schaefer and White Rim open, while the Needles remains under a fire-related closure advisory. Check directly with NPS before traveling south. Hike of the week, Fisher Towers, managed by the BLM northeast of Moab off Highway 128. The out and back route is about 4.4 miles with roughly 650 feet of gain and a moderate rating. Current surface is dry sand, rock, and exposed ledges. This week's news is extreme heat. Start near sunrise, carry extra water. Afternoon's high temps could bring spring monsoon like showers and flash flooding in washes and slot canyons. Bike trail of the week, the whole enchilada trail network above Moab. The complete route is about 26 miles, black and double black, with dirt, roots, rock, and long technical descents. Lower segments are dry and loose. Upper access can change with weather and shuttle operations. Confirm your drop point, inspect brakes, and carry layers plus repair gear. Off-road trail of the week, Cliffhanger, managed by the BLM from Cane Creek Road, southwest of town. It runs about 10 miles round trip and rates an 8 on the Moab scale. Minimum vehicle is a modified four-wheel drive with lockers, armor, low range, and an experienced spotter. 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Avoid midday heat, air down early, and travel with another capable rig. This was Ferdy Pacheco. See you on the trails, my friend.

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2: 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Highway 191 runs through one of the most beautiful landscapes in the world. Towering red rock cliffs, wide desert skies, and views that make people want to slow down and take it all in. And that's exactly the problem. Every year, accidents happen on Highway 191 because drivers are looking at the scenery instead of the road ahead. This highway has long stretches with no shoulders, heavy traffic, and very little room for mistakes. In recent years, members of our community have lost their lives here. So if you're visiting Moab, we're glad you came. Take pictures, enjoy the views, but please do it safely. Keep your eyes on the road, give yourself extra time, and only pass when it's absolutely safe to do so. Because the most important view of all is the road in front of you. 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
2: Firefighters battling the Babylon Fire in San Juan County have received some welcome help from Mother Nature. Recent monsoonal thunderstorms brought much-needed rain to the area, increasing humidity and helping to slow the fire's growth. The improved conditions have allowed crews to make progress as they continue working to contain the blaze. The Babylon Fire remains a major incident, however. Closures are still in effect across portions of the Manti La Salle National Forest and parts of Bears Ears National Monument. Officials are reminding residents and visitors that while the rain is welcome, changing weather patterns can also create new hazards. As Utah enters a more active monsoon season, heavy downpours could trigger flash flooding, especially in areas recently burned by wildfire. Anyone traveling through canyon country should stay aware of changing weather conditions and avoid flood-prone areas during storms. In Emery County, the Green River Energy Center continues to provide clean power to Utah's electrical grid. The state's largest solar and battery storage facility is expected to bring long-term economic benefits to the region through increased property tax revenue that supports local schools and public services. Community scholarship programs funded by the project are also expected to continue benefiting local students. And in Grand County, schools remain on summer break, with district offices operating on their normal summer schedules. The Grand County School District has announced a public technology sale on Thursday, July 30th. The surplus sale will include Chromebooks, desktop computers, and other equipment. Anyone interested can find additional information and the event flyer on the Grand County School District's official website.
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4: Canyon Country Computer Satellite Weather. For the rest of the morning, partly cloudy skies, the low by dawn around 74. As for into Monday, we'll have clear skies, lots of sunshine. It's going to be hot with a high near 102. Monday night, chance of showers and thunderstorms. Slight chance of rain overnight, cloudy skies and a low around 76. Tuesday, chance of showers and thunderstorms in the afternoon. Mostly sunny skies and hot with a high near 102. Tuesday night, rain likely, possibly a thunderstorm, low of 73. I'm Chris Keith.
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2: Welcome to This Week in Moab, where we explore the history, legends, movies, people, places, and landscapes that make southeastern Utah one of the most remarkable destinations on Earth.
3: This week in Moab history. On July 17th, 1971, thousands of visitors made their way to Arches National Monument during one of the busiest summer seasons in its history. Congress had approved legislation redesignating Arches National Monument as Arches National Park, a change that would become official later that year when President Richard Nixon signed the bill on November 12th in 1971. What had once been a quiet gateway town for ranchers and miners was rapidly becoming known around the world as the front door to Utah's Red Rock Country.
2: Moab Movie Minute. Today's movie takes us behind the scenes of Mission Impossible 2. In the fall of 1999, director John Woo brought Tom Cruise and an international production crew to southeastern Utah to capture dramatic action sequences against the region's towering sandstone cliffs. Cruise, known for performing many of his own stunts, reportedly spent days scouting locations with climbers and camera crews to find the perfect backdrop for the film's opening sequence. The rugged formations around Dead Horse Point and nearby Canyon Country provided exactly the sweeping, cinematic landscape Wu envisioned. The opening scenes helped introduce millions of moviegoers to Moab's dramatic terrain, proving once again that southeastern Utah could convincingly portray places found nowhere else on Earth.
3: Did you know Moab's famous red rocks don't actually get their color from the sandstone itself? Most of the sandstone began as light-colored quartz sand. Over millions of years, iron-rich groundwater coated each grain with a thin layer of iron oxide, essentially natural rust. When the morning and evening sun strikes the cliffs, that microscopic coating creates the brilliant reds and oranges that have made southeastern Utah famous around the world.
2: That's This Week in Moab. Join us next week as we uncover another story from the explorers, filmmakers, pioneers, rivers, and remarkable landscapes that continue to shape Canyon Country. Until then, keep exploring.

0: Hello, everyone. I'm John. 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
3: 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People come from all over the world to see the beauty of southeastern Utah, and one of the most breathtaking drives anywhere is right here, Highway 191 through Moab. But this road demands your attention. There are long stretches with no shoulders, tight lanes, and heavy traffic from locals, visitors, trucks, and recreation vehicles. Every year, serious accidents happen here, and sadly, members of our community have lost their lives. Many of those crashes have something in common. Drivers looking at the scenery instead of the road. Drivers trying to pass because they're in a hurry. Drivers forgetting that the vehicle ahead may slow down suddenly. If you're visiting Moab, we're glad you're here. We hope you enjoy the incredible beauty of our area. But please remember, this road is not a racetrack. Slow down, stay alert. And if you're behind someone going a little slower, take a deep breath and be patient. Because arriving a minute later is always better than not arriving at all. 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
3: Firefighters battling the Babylon Fire in San Juan County have received some welcome help from Mother Nature. Recent monsoonal thunderstorms brought much-needed rain to the area, increasing humidity and helping to slow the fire's growth. The improved conditions have allowed crews to make progress as they continue working to contain the blaze. The Babylon Fire remains a major incident, however. Closures are still in effect across portions of the Manti La Salle National Forest and parts of Bears Ears National Monument. Officials are reminding residents and visitors that while the rain is welcome, changing weather patterns can also create new hazards. As Utah enters a more active monsoon season, heavy downpours could trigger flash flooding, especially in areas recently burned by wildfire. Anyone traveling through Canyon Country should stay aware of changing weather conditions and avoid flood-prone areas during storms. In Emery County, the Green River Energy Center continues to provide clean power to Utah's electrical grid. The state's largest solar and battery storage facility is expected to bring long-term economic benefits to the region through increased property tax revenue that supports local schools and public services. Community scholarship programs funded by the project are also expected to continue benefiting local students. And in Grand County, schools remain on summer break, with district offices operating on their normal summer schedules. The Grand County School District has announced a public technology sale on Thursday, July 30th. The surplus sale will include Chromebooks, desktop computers, and other equipment. Anyone interested can find additional information and the event flyer on the Grand County School District's official website.
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5: Canyon Country Computer Satellite Weather. For the rest of the morning, partly cloudy skies, the low by dawn around 74. As for the Monday, we'll have clear skies, lots of sunshine. It's going to be hot with a high near 102. Monday night, chance of showers and thunderstorms. Slight chance of rain overnight, cloudy skies and a low around 76. Tuesday, chance of showers and thunderstorms in the afternoon. Mostly sunny skies and hot with a high near 102. Tuesday night, rain likely, possibly a thunderstorm, low of 73. I'm Chris Keith.
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I'm your local trail guide, Ferdy Pacheco. Headlines first. High heat remains the main outdoor hazard, but watch for monsoon season afternoon showers possible across canyon country. Arches is open, but the National Park Service warns entrance waits can exceed 60 minutes, and full trailhead lots may temporarily slow entry. Canyonlands reports Schaefer and White Rim open, while the Needles remains under a fire-related closure advisory. Check directly with NPS before traveling south. Hike of the week, Fisher Towers, managed by the BLM northeast of Moab off Highway 128. The out-and-back route is about 4.4 miles with roughly 650 feet of gain and a moderate rating. Current surface is dry sand, rock, and exposed ledges. This week's news is extreme heat. Start near sunrise. Carry extra water. Afternoon's high temps could bring spring monsoon like showers and flash flooding in washes and slot canyons. Bike trail of the week. The whole enchilada trail network above Moab. The complete route is about 26 miles, black and double black, with dirt, roots, rock, and long technical descents. Lower segments are dry and loose. Upper access can change with weather and shuttle operations. Confirm your drop point, inspect brakes, and carry layers, plus repair gear. Off-road trail of the week, Cliffhanger, managed by the BLM from Cane Creek Road, southwest of town. It runs about 10 miles round trip and rates an 8 on the Moab scale. Minimum vehicle is a modified four-wheel drive with lockers, armor, low range, and an experienced spotter. Expect dry ledges, loose rock, and high consequence shelf sections. Avoid midday heat, air down early, and travel with another capable rig. This was Ferdy Pacheco. See you on the trails, my friend.

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5: 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Highway 191 is one of the most beautiful drives in America. Towering red rock cliffs, wide open skies, and views that stop people in their tracks. But for the people who live here, Highway 191 isn't just a scenic highway. It's our way to work, our way home, and the road our families travel every day. Over the past few years, members of our community have lost their lives on this road. Some were neighbors, some were friends, some were people just passing through. Many accidents happen because drivers are distracted by the incredible scenery around Moab. Others happen when someone gets impatient and tries to pass on a narrow stretch of highway. Remember, Highway 191 has long stretches with no shoulders. There isn't much room for mistakes, so if you're traveling through our area, we ask one simple thing. Please slow down. Take in the beauty safely. Keep your eyes on the road, and only pass when it's truly safe and necessary. A few seconds of patience could save a life. 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
2: Firefighters battling the Babylon Fire in San Juan County have received some welcome help from Mother Nature. Recent monsoonal thunderstorms brought much-needed rain to the area, increasing humidity and helping to slow the fire's growth. The improved conditions have allowed crews to make progress as they continue working to contain the blaze. The Babylon Fire remains a major incident, however. Closures are still in effect across portions of the Manti-LaSalle National Forest and parts of Bears Ears National Monument. Officials are reminding residents and visitors that while the rain is welcome, changing weather patterns can also create new hazards. As Utah enters a more active monsoon season, heavy downpours could trigger flash flooding, especially in areas recently burned by wildfire. Anyone traveling through canyon country should stay aware of changing weather conditions and avoid flood-prone areas during storms. In Emery County, the Green River Energy Center continues to provide clean power to Utah's electrical grid. The state's largest solar and battery storage facility is expected to bring long-term economic benefits to the region through increased property tax revenue that supports local schools and public services. Community scholarship programs funded by the project are also expected to continue benefiting local students. And in Grand County, schools remain on summer break, with district offices operating on their normal summer schedules. The Grand County School District has announced a public technology sale on Thursday, July 30th. The surplus sale will include Chromebooks, desktop computers, and other equipment. Anyone interested can find additional information and the event flyer on the Grand County School District's official website.
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4: Canyon Country Computer Satellite Weather. For the rest of the morning, partly cloudy skies, the low by dawn around 74. As for the Monday, we'll have clear skies, lots of sunshine. It's going to be hot with a high near 102. Monday night, chance of showers and thunderstorms. Slight chance of rain overnight, cloudy skies and a low around 76. Tuesday, chance of showers and thunderstorms in the afternoon. Mostly sunny skies and hot with a high near 102. Tuesday night, rain likely, possibly a thunderstorm, low of 73. I'm Chris Keith.
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0: what had once been a quiet gateway town for ranchers and miners, was rapidly becoming known around the world as the front door to Utah's Red Rock Country.
1: Moab Movie Minute. Today's movie takes us behind the scenes of Mission Impossible 2. In the fall of 1999, director John Woo brought Tom Cruise and an international production crew to southeastern Utah to capture dramatic action sequences against the region's towering sandstone cliffs. Cruise, known for performing many of his own stunts, reportedly spent days scouting locations with climbers and camera crews to find the perfect backdrop for the film's opening sequence. The rugged formations around Dead Horse Point and nearby canyon country provided exactly the sweeping cinematic landscape Wu envisioned. The opening scenes helped introduce millions of moviegoers to Moab's dramatic terrain, proving once again that southeastern Utah could convincingly portray places found nowhere else on Earth.
0: Did you know Moab's famous red rocks don't actually get their color from the sandstone itself? Most of the sandstone began as light-colored quartz sand. Over millions of years, iron-rich groundwater coated each grain with a thin layer of iron oxide, essentially natural rust. When the morning and evening sun strikes the cliffs, that microscopic coating creates the brilliant reds and oranges that have made southeastern Utah famous around the world.
1: That's This Week in Moab. Join us next week as we uncover another story from the explorers, filmmakers, pioneers, rivers, and remarkable landscapes that continue to shape canyon country. Until then, keep exploring.

0: If you're in the cattle business, you know the market can change fast. 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
1: Highway 191, one of the most beautiful stretches of road in the Southwest. It winds through red rock canyons, desert skies, and the gateway to places we all love. Arches, canyonlands, home. But over the past 10 years, this highway has also taken something from us. Mothers, fathers, sons, daughters, friends, neighbors. Lives changed forever in a moment that could never be taken back. Highway 191 has no shoulders in many places. Sharp curves, steep hills, heavy truck traffic. And during the summer months, thousands of visitors unfamiliar with the road, all sharing the same narrow ribbon of pavement. Today, KCYN pauses to remember those who never made it home, to honor the families who carry that loss every day, and to remind every one of us behind the wheel, slow down, pay attention, give each other space. Arrive alive, because no view, no schedule, no destination is worth a life. From all of us at KCYN, 97.1 FM, this tribute is for those we've lost and for those still traveling. Highway 191 today.

You know, one of the main reasons I get to stand on the stage and sing is because of the courage and tenacity and talent of somebody that I got to call my mentor, I got to call him a friend, and I get to call him my Aubrey brother. And I love him, and I miss him, and here's our tribute to the great Charlie Pratt.

0: From the KCYN and KCPX newsroom, this is the news from Moab in southeastern Utah.
1: Firefighters battling the Babylon Fire in San Juan County have received some welcome help from Mother Nature. Recent monsoonal thunderstorms brought much-needed rain to the area, increasing humidity and helping to slow the fire's growth. The improved conditions have allowed crews to make progress as they continue working to contain the blaze. The Babylon Fire remains a major incident, however. Closures are still in effect across portions of the Manti La Salle National Forest and parts of Bears Ears National Monument. Officials are reminding residents and visitors that while the rain is welcome, changing weather patterns can also create new hazards. As Utah enters a more active monsoon season, heavy downpours could trigger flash flooding, especially in areas recently burned by wildfire. Anyone traveling through canyon country should stay aware of changing weather conditions and avoid flood-prone areas during storms. In Emery County, the Green River Energy Center continues to provide clean power to Utah's electrical grid. The state's largest solar and battery storage facility is expected to bring long-term economic benefits to the region through increased property tax revenue that supports local schools and public services. Community scholarship programs funded by the project are also expected to continue benefiting local students. And in Grand County, schools remain on summer break, with district offices operating on their normal summer schedules. The Grand County School District has announced a public technology sale on Thursday, July 30th. The surplus sale will include Chromebooks, desktop computers, and other equipment. Anyone interested can find additional information and the event flyer on the Grand County School District's official website.
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3: Canyon Country Computer Satellite Weather. Today we'll have sunny to partly cloudy skies with a slight chance for a shower and thunderstorm, the high 98. It'll be partly cloudy with a few showers and thunderstorms tonight, low 72. Saturday, sunshine with a slight chance for a shower or thunderstorm, high 98. Sunday and Monday are going to be mostly sunny with no more than a stray shower or thunderstorm, temperatures each day near 100 degrees. I'm meteorologist Jim Rinaldi.
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5: Hey, Slim, what you eating?
6: I'm chewing on some of that Jackass Joe's UFO jerky we bought last night at Jackass Joe's in Cranston Junction.
5: Coyotes are loud tonight.
6: They sure are, Clayton.
5: Dang, that shooting star just landed near the horses.
6: Look at there. Two green lizards are coming this way.
7: Earthlings, we are trying to locate Jackass Joe's.
5: Well, I'll be danged.
8: Yes, we are searching for Jackass Joe's UFO jerky in Crescent Junction, Utah.
7: Yes, at the junction of I-70 and Highway 191, exit 182.
5: Well, you two horned toads are a few miles away.
6: Yeah, we are a few miles outside of Green River, Utah.
8: Well, this looks eerily like Mars to me.
6: Don't worry. That there jerky has no jackass in it.
5: Oh, Slim.
9: 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I'm your local trail guide, Ferdy Pacheco. Headlines first. High heat remains the main outdoor hazard, but watch for monsoon season afternoon showers possible across canyon country. Arches is open, but the National Park Service warns entrance waits can exceed 60 minutes and full trailhead lots.

temps could bring spring monsoon like showers and flash flooding and washes and slot canyons. Bike Trail of the Week, the whole enchilada trail network above Moab. The complete route is about 26 miles, black and double black, with dirt, roots, rock, and long technical descents. Lower segments are dry and loose. 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Off-road Trail of the Week, Cliffhanger, managed by the BLM from Cane Creek Road, southwest of town. It runs about 10 miles round trip and rates an 8 on the Moab scale. Minimum vehicle is a modified four-wheel drive with lockers, armor, low range, and an experienced spotter. Expect dry ledges, loose rock, and high consequence shelf sections. Avoid midday heat, air down early, and travel with another capable rig. This was Ferdy Pacheco. See you on the trails, my friend.

0: D and Bubba before the show.
1: Not to make us all feel old, but the Coldplay incident with the guy with his arms around the chick and they were married to other people.
2: When they were on the Kiss Cam and then they freaked out.
1: That was a year ago.
3: It feels longer, actually. It feels like it's 5 years ago to me. That's almost the equivalent as COVID.
1: Oh, really?
3: In my brain,
1: me, it feels like this happened in February.
2: Yeah, because I still reference it when people talk about unexpected viral, and that's always my go-to. So in my mind, that happened at the beginning of this year.
1: Yeah.
2: Which makes no sense.
1: No, it was a year ago. So they ended up... Do you guys know the whole story afterwards?
3: She got fired, right?
1: They both resigned.
3: Did. Okay.
2: And did an interview with Oprah playing the victim and said, well, actually, my husband and I were separated and my husband was at the show too. And maybe he was, but y'all jumped apart real, real quick for two people. We swear it was all on the up and up. Also, that we gave her more television time, and even worse, that I watched it.
1: Yeah.
2: I was let in.
3: Look, you got busted, and just own it. I mean, that's...
1: I saw a thing where she said, I got 900 death threats. I'm like, no, you didn't.
2: No, you didn't. Nobody cared. Laughed.
1: Why would someone want to kill you for that? Are you 900 people?
3: Well,
1: no.
3: I know one person that would. Well, the guy's wife.
1: But he was at the show.
0: It's the Big D and Bubba before the show.
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0: Hey Moab, this is Grant County Sheriff Jameson Wiggins. 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To protect homes, many Moab and Grand County residents use sandbags, which you can get for free around town. 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
4: 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Highway 191 runs through one of the most beautiful landscapes in the world. Towering red rock cliffs, wide desert skies, and views that make people want to slow down and take it all in. And that's exactly the problem. Every year, accidents happen on Highway 191 because drivers are looking at the scenery instead of the road ahead. This highway has long stretches with no shoulders, heavy traffic, and very little room for mistakes. 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So if you're visiting Moab, we're glad you came. Take pictures, enjoy the views, but please do it safely. 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

0: whale, and now they, in this one certain pod in the Mediterranean, they're like sinking boats. But they don't hurt the humans on the boats, but they hate the boats. Okay. Because they blame the boats for that death.
1: Listen, it could be true. I don't know. The thing is, it's impossible for me to figure out if that's true or not. So I'll just say, you know what? That's interesting.
0: It is true. And I'll take it. Smart.
1: I'll take it. I threw

0: The show show.
1: What's going on, Bubba? Good morning.
2: I think I'm going to have Garrett, I'm going to commission him to do a painting because I was inspired. Last night I'm at dinner and I look over and there's a family having dinner. It's a father, a mother, I'm assuming, the two kids. Nobody talked. Nobody looked at each other. They were all on their phones. They were all face down. And I watched them for quite some time.
1: Yeah.
2: The only time they would ever put the phone down was when they wanted to eat something. And often they were just... Phone would be in one hand, fork in the other, and they were eating. And
1: they never
2: talked. And I'm like, that is awesome. And I don't think I've ever seen that as a painting. Garrett, this is a...
1: Yeah, it's at the opposite of like the whole...
3: Yeah, like,
4: this is your version of dogs playing poker.
5: I was going to say the same thing, Carson.
2: It kind of is. But I mean, I don't think this has ever happened.
1: What about dogs playing poker, but they're on their phones?
2: How about dogs just sitting at the poker table on their phones?
1: Yeah.
4: Oh.
2: Can you do an oil like on velvet like in the old days?
5: I can't. Do you really want this hanging in your house, though? I feel like it would be kind of a
1: hey, wait a second.
4: No, I feel like this would be Bubba.
1: Did they really paint on velvet back in the day?
2: Yeah. The Velvet Elvis?
1: I know, but I never thought about that.
2: Do
4: you paint on
2: artist.
4: Velvet, Garrett?
5: As someone who was a minor in art history, I have no idea.
2: Oh. What?
5: But I would assume so.
4: No, I meant you personally.
5: I've never done it.
4: Okay.
2: You've seen the Velvet Elvises, though, right?
5: Yeah. I have, and I would assume that since they're called that, we did paint on velvet at one point, but I can't be sure.
4: I mean, Garrett, don't question the fact that he might be paying you for this stupid idea.
5: Oh, I'll do it.
4: Okay.
2: Well, maybe I won't if you guys are all bashing.
4: No,
2: it,
4: it's great, Bubba. Steve Warner would know.
2: Steve Warner would know. Are you calling Steve Warner?
1: Well, yeah. Steve Warner. Hold on a second, Bubba. Couldn't do.
2: All right, we're calling country singer Steve Warner.
1: He's also a really good artist, like legit.
2: I'm going to turn this music up while we wait. Sounds very Velvet Elvis-y. I don't think he's going to answer.
4: Keep waiting for Livin' La Vida Loca to...
6: Your call has been forwarded to voicemail. The person you're trying to reach is not available. At the tone, please record your message. When you have finished recording, you may hang up.
1: Hey, man, it's Dee and Bubba. We're just calling to see if people actually paint on velvet.
2: Like Velvet Elvis's.
1: Yeah, like, anyway, that's all. Okay, bye.
5: I'll tell you what, Bubba, I'll probably charge you way less than Steve Warner would charge.
1: That's right.

0: Now, more of the Big D and Bubba before the show
1: Man, you know what I learned yesterday? You know, the by your house, if you have a I guess it's anywhere, even in like a house or a townhome or something like that.
2: Oh, I thought you meant like specifically by my house.
1: No,
2: like,
1: no, what's anyone's over by house. My house. You ever look and you see that white cap? It looks like a sewage cap. It's sometimes it's right next. Mine's next to my front door in the landscaping.
2: Yeah, I've got one. It's in the middle of my yard, and I had to get a fake rock to cover it.
1: Yours is all the way out in the yard, huh?
2: Yeah, out in the middle of the yard.
1: It's did you know that if you had an RV, you can dump your sewage into it? That goes straight into your sewage in your house.
2: So right? Somebody can pull up an RV next to my house?
1: Yeah, and dump it into it. The problem is sometimes those... I didn't know that. Did you guys know that?
3: No.
4: No, had no idea. I'm picturing Cousin Eddie. That's it. Game over for me.
1: So that's funny. So yeah, so Cousin Eddie, he puts it into the
4: right into the
1: drainage.
4: Store. Yeah,
1: he put it right into the drain, but he should have put it because they have that. Into the septic system. It's a cap, and you just uncap it. Man, when I had the RV, I did that at like RV camps all the time. The only issue is if you I did a little research. If you have like formaldehyde or something in your tanks of your RV, it can mess up your sewage. So I'm not saying do it. I'm just saying, I always saw it. I'm like, what is that for?
4: So yours is right by your house?
1: Yeah, it's right next to the front door.
2: That's what I was going to ask. Is there any kind of way to move that?
4: How do
2: because
4: you,
2: like mine's in the middle of my
4: the
2: yard.
4: Tube?
1: Huh?
4: I'm assuming there's a tube that you have to
1: Yeah, the connect. Tube goes down. The tube goes down and then it goes out to your septic
4: right,
1: system.
4: Right, but how... In order to get an RV connected to the thing by your house,
1: yeah,
4: it's pretty long. Then I have no knowledge of this world. D,
1: no,
4: so
1: you
4: I'm
1: just park
4: you
1: your RV up.
4: Me.
1: Yeah, no, you just park your RV up and you go over to where your
4: okay.
1: Your,
4: so you have a really
1: have a, it's a long hose.
4: Okay,
1: and
4: so
1: that
4: it
1: connects
4: is long.
1: Your RV and
2: for
1: then that
2: your
1: goes
2: gray
1: that,
2: water
1: and then that goes into your septic thing and you can dump it right there.
4: Well, as a future van lifer, I feel like I need
1: see,
4: to
1: you
4: know
1: need
4: this.
1: To learn this.
4: Okay,
1: so whenever you come visit and you can just dump right at the house. That's, I didn't think I would ever say that, but here we are.

0: You're starting the day off with the Big D and Bubba before the show show.
1: I got called sport yesterday at a grocery store.
2: Dude, did you?
1: That's pretty cool.
3: What?
2: What's the guy? What's the movie?
3: How?
1: Yeah.
2: The Gatsby. Gatsby called him, man. What's up
3: Sport? Yeah, but sport in this context, like, okay, 1920s, but I think somebody looking at D, it's either age.
2: What does that mean?
3: Or size?
1: Sport.
3: Hey, it feels like they're talking like down. Not like in a bad way. But
1: what do you guys think he looked like?
2: 95 years old.
3: Yeah, 95 and 7 feet tall.
4: I said sport utility vehicle.
1: Yeah, what's up, SUV? He was, I don't know, he's a gray-headed guy. Lot of hair. Lots of hair. He looked like he was a golfer. Just kind of had that look.
3: Can you explain the context, how sport came out of his mouth?
1: I was at the grocery store, and we're kind of passing each other, and I'm getting out of the way. I go, oh, watch out, sorry about that. And he goes, that's all right, sport. And it went on his way.
2: Dude, it had to have been an accident. Like, he's probably driving in his car somewhere, and he's kicking himself still. He's going, you know, yesterday I called him sport. He said it confidently.
3: The way you've just explained it, I go, and you just said he looked like he played golf?
1: Yeah.
3: That's exactly what a man like that would say. Like,
2: nobody says sport.
1: Yeah.
2: Nowadays, this is not 1926.
3: I don't know. Carson. A rich man that has his own caddy, he might.
1: Carson, it's a good day for guys if we go to the gas station and get called big dog. It is. We do. Doesn't it make y'all's day?
4: That's never happens.
1: You don't get big dog?
4: Not big dog.
1: Oh,
4: no.
1: Yeah. I get big dog. I also get chief. I get chief a lot.
4: You're definitely
2: I don't get big dog or chief. I get chief. None of those.
1: Really?
2: No.
4: It's because you're Bubba. So
2: nobody ever talks to me at gas stations. I think this is a good thing, except for somebody, you know, looking for a handout.
1: Yeah. You ever get big unit? No one ever says that? No.
2: Yeah, just never.
1: Right.
0: It's the Big D and Bubba before the show show.
2: Hey, it's Big D and Bubba. 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

0: You're waking up with the Big D and Bubba before the show show.
1: Bubba, we have a special guest today.
2: What's going on? Yeah, I know, like, there's all kinds of stuff going on. Things are being, like, brought in on forklifts, and I don't know what's happening here at all.
1: Yeah. Beep, beep, beep. Callan, who's from Tractor Supply, we are in the Tractor Supply studios. So, Callan, good morning to you, by the way.
3: Good morning.
1: So, honestly, you know, we're like, hey, we need a sign to go on the wall so that we're doing videos and stuff like that. Mm-hmm. So we've been waiting. And honestly, you've been sandbagging. Because you'd be like, oh, yeah, we'll get you one. And then you don't. And then we're like, man, what's up, Tractor Supply? Can we get our sign in? And, oh, we'll get you one. And you don't.
2: We've got virtual signage. Yeah. You know, yeah. We put virtual signage up on the computer monitors.
1: But we now realize why. Because you are sneaky and awesome.
3: Thank you.
1: What is this?
3: I figured, you know, you guys have this awesome studio, and obviously our brands align really well, so couldn't just do like a normal plastic sign to post up.
1: Is there barbed wire on this?
3: I don't think so. I hope there's nothing sharp in there. It's very awkward.
2: Like
3: I did have to have other people carry it to my car.
1: It's covered. It's like in
2: some styrofoam stuff.
1: Yeah. Okay.
3: But we were like, it needs to be special. And it might have taken a little bit, but I think it's worth the wait.
1: Okay. Well, the unveiling is now.
2: I hope you have it upside down.
1: All right, here we go. Schaefer is opening up the sign.
2: What?
3: Don't drop it.
1: Oh, my God. That would be the best.
2: If you drop this, legendary. This is like a live unboxing. I feel like I'm watching TikTok.
1: All right.
3: Yes.
1: Wait, is this thing?
2: It's all electric.
1: Dude, this thing lights up?
3: It lights up.
1: Shut up.
3: Granted, we haven't tested it yet. I'm 99% confident that it will light up upon being plugged in.
2: This is beautiful. This
1: says,
2: is like
1: Tractor Supply coming for life out here since 1938, TSC, and it lights up.
3: It lights up.
1: Dude, are you kidding me right now?
2: This is awesome. This is like if you had a man cave.
3: In my office this week, and I had to like stop myself from being like, do I just keep this and put it in my office?
1: You guys are like, hey, here's your sign, here's my sign. Thank you. Wow.
2: This is awesome.
1: Who made it?
3: We have a partner on site with us that does all crazy things from like experiential setups helping print our flyers to like the bandanas you see in store.
1: Uh-huh.
3: And I kind of was like, hey, I have this fun project. Do you think we can do something? So I sent him some inspiration, obviously from a Pinterest board. And here's 15 different ideas.
2: Right.
3: What can we do? And they were such great partners and came with this.
2: I thought, honestly, one day we would end up getting one of those, 5-foot chickens in here, the big rooster.
3: Hey.
2: I'm like, you know, but this is way nicer. Wow.
3: Halloween is coming.
4: Yay! It's lit up.
2: This place is lit.
1: That.
3: It looks good.
2: Dude. Oh, wow.
1: Wow. Yes. That is so great. Well, thank you.
2: Well, it's now officially the brightest thing in here, and we're talking about physically and mentally.
1: Hey. Callan, thank you.
3: Of course.
1: And tell everyone at Tractor Supply we said thank you from all of us, and we appreciate
2: it. This is officially nice for life out here and for life in here.
1: It sure is. Thank you, Tractor Supply.
3: Thank you, guys.

0: The Big D and Bubba before the show.
1: Bubba with another dating update.
2: Well, this actually isn't about the date itself. It was just a coffee date. You know, it was nice, very cordial. Hi, friend. That kind of thing.
3: Why were you playing the funeral march?
2: Because of what happened.
1: It's called foreshadowing.
2: Because
3: if you were saying it was okay.
2: Because of what happened while we were there.
3: Oh.
2: I was sitting there. Now, you know, Big D, you know me. You know my weird quirks probably better than anyone.
4: Yeah.
2: Sitting there enjoying my cappuccino and conversation. And then
4: No,
2: it wasn't her. Okay. It was somebody else in the place. And this kind of ruined everything for me. And at that point, I just kind of checked out. I was like, I don't even want to be here. Because there was a person about four little coffee tables over who took off their slides and proceeded to clip their toenails.
1: And Bubba cannot do... I can't do that. In a public place, come on, people. Be better.
2: It was the nastiest thing I've ever seen, because they didn't have pretty feet, and they just you know that sound, that tink.
1: Oh, it's very tink.
2: You know the sound of toenail clippers, and I'm like,
1: and also, where do they go? Because they're supposed to be contained in that little thing.
3: Right?
1: Y'all know that they fly around like fireflies.
3: This is the worst horror movie I've ever experienced.
2: It was terrible.
1: You know, one of them.
3: Landed
1: in somebody's cup.
3: Stop.
1: Somehow got over there. Oh, that's it. That's the sound.
3: Stop it.
1: And someone drank it and didn't even know. The body just processed it. And they had no idea this entire time. A part of that person's body is in theirs. The entire time just went on. And Bubba, my boy, was right on to out.
2: I was like, what
1: he could have been next. That thing could have flown, hit him in the ear.
3: Is it possible to go to negative 17 listeners? Because I think we just did that.
1: We're just talking to ourselves right now.
2: People, stop doing gross things like this in public. We have a breakdown in society. And it must stop.
3: Stop with it that. I just stop it.

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1: Now, buckle up for today's new Big D and Bubba. It's starting next.

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1: Firefighters battling the Babylon Fire in San Juan County have received some welcome help from Mother Nature. Recent monsoonal thunderstorms brought much-needed rain to the area, increasing humidity and helping to slow the fire's growth. The improved conditions have allowed crews to make progress as they continue working to contain the blaze. The Babylon Fire remains a major incident, however. Closures are still in effect across portions of the Manti La Salle National Forest and parts of Bears Ears National Monument. Officials are reminding residents and visitors that while the rain is welcome, changing weather patterns can also create new hazards. As Utah enters a more active monsoon season, heavy downpours could trigger flash flooding, especially in areas recently burned by wildfire. Anyone traveling through canyon country should stay aware of changing weather conditions and avoid flood-prone areas during storms. In Emery County, the Green River Energy Center continues to provide clean power to Utah's electrical grid. The state's largest solar and battery storage facility is expected to bring long-term economic benefits to the region through increased property tax revenue that supports local schools and public services. Community scholarship programs funded by the project are also expected to continue benefiting local students. And in Grand County, schools remain on summer break, with district offices operating on their normal summer schedules. The Grand County School District has announced a public technology sale on Thursday, July 30th. The surplus sale will include Chromebooks, desktop computers, and other equipment. Anyone interested can find additional information and the event flyer on the Grand County School District's official website.
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3: Canyon Country Computer Satellite Weather. This morning, a clear sky, a sunny, hot day today with a high of 102. It'll be partly cloudy, maybe a shower or thunderstorm tonight, low 76. Tuesday, sunshine, can't rule out an afternoon shower or thunderstorm, the high 102. Tuesday night's going to be mostly cloudy with widespread showers, perhaps a thunderstorm, low 72. Sunshine with a thunderstorm or two Wednesday. I'm meteorologist Jim Rinaldi.
4: Hey there, this is Bubba Bartosz. I want to let you know that I host the Canyon Country Evening Drive Monday through Friday here on KCYN from 3 to 6 p.m. Tune in and have some fun with me. Hey, you might even lose some weight.
5: 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I'm Scott from Red Rock GMC. I'm a truck, obviously. 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
7: What the? 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
1: This Week in Moab History. On July 17, 1971, thousands of visitors made their way to Arches National Monument during one of the busiest summer seasons in its history. Congress had approved legislation redesignating Arches National Monument as Arches National Park, a change that would become official later that year when President Richard Nixon signed the bill on November 12, 1971. What had once been a quiet gateway town for ranchers and miners was rapidly becoming known around the world as the front door to Utah's Red Rock Country.
9: Moab Movie Minute. Today's movie takes us behind the scenes of Mission Impossible 2. In the fall of 1999, director John Woo brought Tom Cruise and an international production crew to southeastern Utah to capture dramatic action sequences against the region's towering sandstone cliffs. Cruise, known for performing

0: iron-rich groundwater coated each grain with a thin layer of iron oxide, essentially natural rust. When the morning and evening sun strikes the cliffs, that microscopic coating creates the brilliant reds and oranges that have made southeastern Utah famous around the world.
1: That's This Week in Moab. 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Until then, keep exploring.

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0: approaching lunar sunrise, and for all the people back on Earth, in the beginning, God created the heaven and the earth, and God said, let there be light, and there was light, and God bless all of you on the good earth.
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3: It really is, man. You know,
2: I don't know who left it plugged in over the weekend.
3: I'm glad they did, though.
2: I am too.
3: The homeless could look in the window and see it. It's not the best area that we're in right now.
2: Yeah. That's all right. You see the homeless around here?
3: What?
2: Oh, I don't ever see them.
4: Really?
2: No, not right here. Not like by my house. Dude, by my house, there's camps. Like, there's a little spot I want to go fish. I can't do it. I tried to go, and they're like, yeah. One of the guys like, yeah, they got robbed the other day, mugged. I'm like, oh, really?
3: And I live on a golf course out in the middle of the country.
2: Oh, well. One of these is not like the other.
3: No. Well,
2: it's great, man.
3: It's great, man.
2: I do in-town fishing. Like, oh, here's a ditch, and I'm out there wetting a line with the homeless. Excuse me. Your tent is in the way of this access point.
3: Yeah. I bet there's some stuff in there, though, man. Get you. Anyway, all right, hope you had a good weekend. Obviously, we had plenty of sleep, as you can tell.
2: Yes, from the Tractor Supply Studio. How do we know? Because the light lights us up now in the morning for life out here.
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6: Hey Moab, this is Grand County Emergency Manager Kate Finley. Here in Moab, we know that during monsoon season, it's important to watch the weather and be careful if planning to spend time in creek corridors, slot canyons, and dry washes. 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

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People come from all over the world to see the beauty of southeastern Utah, and one of the most breathtaking drives anywhere is right here. Highway 191 through Moab. But this road demands your attention. There are long stretches with no shoulders, tight lanes, and heavy traffic from locals, visitors, trucks, and recreation vehicles. Every year, serious accidents happen here. And sadly, members of our community have lost their lives. Many of those crashes have something in common. Drivers looking at the scenery instead of the road. Drivers trying to pass because they're in a hurry. Drivers forgetting that the vehicle ahead may slow down suddenly. If you're visiting Moab, we're glad you're here. We hope you enjoy the incredible beauty of our area. But please remember, this road is not a racetrack. Slow down, stay alert, and if you're behind someone going a little slower, take a deep breath and be patient, because arriving a minute later is always better than not arriving at all. 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

0: That's Bailey Zimmerman and Luke Combs' backup plan with Big D and Bubba.
1: I know we all have some place to be, but boy, I tell you, slow it down. Take it easy. You know, you jump in the car and you're thinking of all these things, and before you know it, speed gets away, and that's how you get into trouble. Especially, someone could even die. Speed increases all that.
0: My dad always said when he saw the people weaving in and out of traffic, he's like, oh, look, they're trying to get to the scene of the accident faster. definitely do not speed. Being late is not an excuse to speed. Remember, speeding catches up with you, and this message is brought to you by NHTSA.

0: Tweet. Jessica says, if any of you know how to fix broken hinges, my door is always open.
1: Sarah says, what do you call a man with a pole through his leg? Rodney.
0: Matthew says, I've been with my wife longer than I was with my parents, so whatever is wrong with me, it's her fault.
1: And Mitch tweets, knock, knock, who's there? A little old lady? A little old lady who? I didn't know you could yodel.
0: Holy moly. All right. Hello,
1: lady.
0: Yeah, all right. Thank you, Bubba. You got a good tweet? Tag us at Big D and Bubba.
2: Tweet, tweet. Okay, tweet, tweet.
3: Big D and Bubba's Tasty Tweet.
2: Tweet, tweet.
3: Those tasty tweets.
4: And that's today's Big D and Bubba Tasty Tweets. Mm-hmm.

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1: Hey there, what's up? Good morning.
2: Good morning. Just to let you know, you guys kind of, you know, I rely on you for a lot of my, you know, my news and the internet and everything else. You guys really keep me going in the morning and stuff, but some days I think you got an easy job.
0: What? What are you doing? Stop. Stop. Don't talk out loud.
3: Some days. What do you mean some days?
4: Pretty much every day. Yeah, we don't want, we just don't want, like, you know, the management to understand what's up.
2: That's why I said some days.
4: Right. Thank you. Appreciate it. Today is one of those really hard days.
2: You know, it's, you guys got a lot of stuff that you do that people don't hear about or see about. You got to get stuff ready. You got to prep all the things. You got to keep track of who's doing what comes out for a new release, who's on top of the charts. You know, you got a lot of stuff you guys do.
3: Yeah. Okay.
4: He makes it sound like we work.
0: Yeah.
3: I mean, yes.
0: Yeah. We got to pay attention to the world. Yeah.
3: I hear you.
2: Yeah.
4: All right. Well, look, man, you have a great day. We're going to go before any more secrets get out. And
3: We're very busy here.
0: Got to go. Super busy.
3: Very, very.
0: Super busy. I'm pressing
2: play. Don't work too hard, guys.
3: See you later.
4: Bye.

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1: She was storming through the house that day, and I could tell she was leaving. And I thought, oh, she'll be back, till she turned around and pointed at the wall and said,

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2: Good morning. Do you know what anniversary today is?
3: Today is the anniversary of the moon landing.
2: Absolutely.
3: How about that? How about that?
4: I don't know what's more impressive, landing on the moon or Bubba knowing, remembering it.
3: That's what I'm talking about. How about that? This incredible mind. It's a beautiful mind.
4: What's the percentage of folks who think that we did not really land on the moon?
3: I don't know. Hold on. How many people do not believe we landed on the moon?
2: I don't know. Okay. I mean, four countries already circled the moon and took photographs of the evidence that we left behind. So I don't really think that argument's just. I mean, yeah, Japan, India, the Soviet Union, and China all have pictures of our remnants of the...
3: I remember that, yeah. So it's anywhere from 6 to 12% of the people in the world, not just America, believe that the moon landing was a lie. Interestingly enough, young people, 21%. Like, that's crazy. You would think that they would be more, like, you know, down. Because the older people, a lot of them witnessed it.
4: Mm-hmm, mm-hmm.
3: Maybe that's why less of them are unbelievers.
4: Yeah. Well, that's crazy.
2: We have the technology to put man on the moon. We didn't have the technology, though, to fake it, though.
4: Yeah, I've heard that. Like, yeah, you know? The video was not as good as... Yeah, you're right. Well, happy anniversary, America.
3: I'm going to go and moon people.
4: Bubba's got his Finders Keepers shirt on.
3: Hey, look, Big D.
4: Oh, hey. All right.
3: It's a full moon.
4: What a way to celebrate. All right.
2: All right.
4: Thank you.
2: Thank you.

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1: Well, I'm kind of disappointed, man. The World Cup's over now, and America's had its heyday. The whole world was looking how cool we are, and now it's all over with.
0: Man, I love all these videos. Like, my timeline has been taken over by the World Cup. For the last month, it's been nothing but Europeans talking about how great it is.
1: Look at Bucky's, Waffle House.
0: Yeah, but also, like, the fact that they get our patriotism now.
1: Yeah.
0: You know, it took them a little bit. They didn't understand why we were so reverent to our flag. They didn't understand things. And, I mean, even the stuff where they were talking about going to the Tomb of the Unknown Soldier and the just seeing America through their eyes has been great. And we talked about, like, Freddie. He's become a celebrity.
1: Oh, yeah.
0: Freddie from Germany has been going around, and he's been getting all of these amazing experiences. He went to the Grand Ole Opry and got his country exposure that way. I mean, it was great. It has been a wonderful run for America.
1: Hey, man, what's up? Good morning.
2: Hey, good morning.
1: Hey, bro.
2: I was listening to the story about the guy at the Opry.
1: Yeah, Freddie.
2: My brother was in on third from Canada and went to the Opry for the first time. Of course, we got to see Charlie McCoy and a bunch of others. So, you know, it's always a phenomenal experience.
1: You know, it's funny to see how people from other countries come into America and they have a preconceived whatever. And then they get here and they're like, this is the greatest place I've ever been to.
0: And it's also interesting
1: because
0: they come into it thinking that the things that are so American in movies are going to be, they think that there's going to be, a gun battle every street corner because that's the way they show it in the movies. And and it's just, man, look, we have our problems. We really do. But in the big scheme of things,
1: hey, listen,
0: it doesn't get any better than right here.
1: We ain't waiting in line to get some bread. You know, we're not having to go, walk 5 miles just to go to school. We're pretty good. We're pretty blessed.
2: Yeah, they really enjoyed it. Of course, they just did everything.
0: I think we're losing. You mentioned the school thing. The school thing is pretty great because they're wowed. I saw a bunch of these Europeans wowed over school buses.
1: Yeah,
0: they're like, you actually have buses that go and pick up the kids?
1: Like the movies?
0: Like in the movies? Yes, we have these big, giant yellow things, and they go, and they're awesome. Yeah.
1: And the cool kids sit in the back. It's a rule. It's America.
2: Absolutely.
1: Well, dude, it's good talking to you, and all the best. Appreciate the phone call.
2: All right. Thank you, sir.
1: See you, man.

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1: From the KCYN and KCPX newsroom, this is the news from Moab in southeastern Utah.
2: Firefighters battling the Babylon Fire in San Juan County have received some welcome help from Mother Nature. Recent monsoonal thunderstorms brought much-needed rain to the area, increasing humidity and helping to slow the fire's growth. The improved conditions have allowed crews to make progress as they continue working to contain the blaze. The Babylon Fire remains a major incident, however. Closures are still in effect across portions of the Manti La Salle National Forest and parts of Bears Ears National Monument. Officials are reminding residents and visitors that while the rain is welcome, changing weather patterns can also create new hazards. As Utah enters a more active monsoon season, heavy downpours could trigger flash flooding, especially in areas recently burned by wildfire. Anyone traveling through canyon country should stay aware of changing weather conditions and avoid flood-prone areas during storms. In Emery County, the Green River Energy Center continues to provide clean power to Utah's electrical grid. The state's largest solar and battery storage facility is expected to bring long-term economic benefits to the region through increased property tax revenue that supports local schools and public services. Community scholarship programs funded by the project are also expected to continue benefiting local students. And in Grand County, schools remain on summer break, with district offices operating on their normal summer schedules. The Grand County School District has announced a public technology sale on Thursday, July 30th. The surplus sale will include Chromebooks, desktop computers, and other equipment. Anyone interested can find additional information and the event flyer on the Grand County School District's official website.
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4: Canyon Country Computer Satellite Weather. This morning, a clear sky, a sunny, hot day today with a high of 102. It'll be partly cloudy, maybe a shower or thunderstorm tonight, low 76. Tuesday, sunshine, can't rely on an afternoon shower or thunderstorm, the high 102. Tuesday night's going to be mostly cloudy with widespread showers, perhaps a thunderstorm, low 72. Sunshine with a thunderstorm or two Wednesday. I'm meteorologist Jim Rinaldi.
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8: 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I'm your local trail guide, Ferdy Pacheco. Headlines first. High heat remains the main outdoor hazard, but watch for monsoon season afternoon showers possible across canyon country. Arches is open, but the National Park Service warns entrance waits can exceed 60 minutes, and full trailhead lots may temporarily slow entry. Canyonlands reports Schaefer and White Rim open, while the Needles remains under a fire-related closure advisory. Check directly with NPS before traveling south. Hike of the week, Fisher Towers, managed by the BLM northeast of Moab off Highway 128. The out and back route is about 4.4 miles with roughly 650 feet of gain and a moderate rating. Current surface is dry sand, rock, and exposed ledges. This week's news is extreme heat. Start near sunrise. Carry extra water. Afternoon's high temps could bring spring monsoon like showers and flash flooding in washes and slot canyons. Bike trail of the week, the whole enchilada trail network above Moab. The complete route is about 26 miles, black and double black, with dirt, roots, rock, and long technical descents. Lower segments are dry and loose. 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Off-road trail of the week, Cliffhanger, managed by the B.

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1: What's happening, Bubba? Good morning.
0: What is the point behind a balance bike? You know what I'm talking about?
1: A balance bike?
0: A balance bike. It's for like little kids. It's a two-wheel bicycle. And, you know, it's like they're supposed to be able to put both feet on the ground. And then they kind of do the Fred Flintstone kind of pushing it around kind
1: of
0: thing.
1: Oh, I've seen that. Yeah. It doesn't have
0: It doesn't have pedals.
1: Yeah, I have seen those.
0: What is the point of that? If you don't have pedal, I mean, because isn't the point of pedaling what gets the gyroscopic motion of the tires in your favor?
1: Did that to me. I don't know.
0: Okay, so the way a gyroscope works, remember those old little spinny things?
1: Here we go.
0: Or take your spinner. Take your fidget spinner and
1: I'm
0: spin
1: not.
0: It.
1: I don't play with a fidget spinner during the show. I don't do that. You mean this one?
0: Yes.
1: Yes.
0: So whenever you spin it, now turn your hand sideways and you feel the gyroscopic motion of it.
1: Yeah.
0: So that was the point of a bicycle is sturdy and steady because of the gyroscopic motion of the tires and the wheels, and that's what keeps it standing upright. So what is the point of these balance bikes if you don't have pedals and you're not pedaling, if you're starting to get off balance on a bike, you pedal through it. You can't do that on one of these. What are we teaching kids with these? Because I saw Tesla just put one out. And I'm like, why do we have that?
1: I don't know. It's just another thing for people to buy. Somebody said, hell, you know what you should do? This is better. And then people go, I want to buy that. Because the deal is, man, if you're a parent and you have a kid and you're teaching them how to ride a bike, you have one shot at it. You're going to pick either a bike that has training wheels, a regular bike, no bike, or one of those bikes. And that one seems like it's futuristic, maybe. Because it's different.
0: Back in the day, there was a thing called the gyro wheel from a company called Gyro Bike. And it basically replaced the front tire of a bicycle, a kid's bicycle. Instead of having training wheels, you put a gyroscopic thing, like a giant fidget spinner on the front. And that would allow them to learn how to ride a bicycle and learn balance.
1: That sounds better than
0: better.
1: That one, yeah.
0: Yeah, I don't know. I saw this, the $225 balance bike.
1: I've seen it.
0: For a push toy?
1: I know. Right.
2: Big D and Bubba.
0: Hey, it's Big D and Bubba. 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
4: 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Highway 191 is one of the most beautiful drives in America. Towering red rock cliffs, wide open skies, and views that stop people in their tracks. But for the people who live here, Highway 191 isn't just a scenic highway. It's our way to work, our way home, and the road our families travel every day. Over the past few years, members of our community have lost their lives on this road. Some were neighbors, some were friends, some were people just passing through. Many accidents happen because drivers are distracted by the incredible scenery around Moab. Others happen when someone gets impatient and tries to pass on a narrow stretch of highway. Remember, Highway 191 has long stretches with no shoulders. There isn't much room for mistakes, so if you're traveling through our area, we ask one simple thing. Please slow down. 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A few seconds of patience could save a life. 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
1: Hey, Garrett, did you end up getting the Olive Garden never-ending pasta pass?
2: I couldn't. I tried to get in, but they only give out 10,000 of them.
1: It's done, isn't it?
2: I refreshed it right as it was opening, and it closed.
0: And you were doing that like for an hour and a half. I remember we were talking about
2: that
0: the other day.
2: I had that tab up on my screen all day at work.
1: Do y'all know anyone who got one?
2: No.
1: I don't know anybody.
0: No. Yeah, that was such a, it's such a good, first of all, it's really great PR for them because, I mean, here we are still talking about Olive Garden and their pasta pass.
2: Maybe it's for the best.
1: So, yeah, maybe. So, if you don't know, it's a pass they do, they used to do it back in the day and they brought it back. It's $100 and you get to eat anytime you want to go. And it's for one person, it's non-transferable, and you can go and eat it. And it's like for like 6 months or something like that?
2: Yeah, it goes from the end of August to the end of November.
1: Yeah. I don't know. I think I get sick of pasta by then.
0: Yeah. Not me. If you pay $100, I mean, dude, I have to pay for these dinners on these dates and things. I'd be like, hey, you want to go to Olive Garden? You know what I mean? Pay $100 one time and then you're going to eat free.
1: Yeah, I mean, it pays for itself in what, three? Four times?
0: I thought it was like 8 visits or something like that. But, I mean, you can go multiple times a day and all that kind of stuff. I would find stuff to eat.
1: Yeah, because they have a different stuff that you could get. Yeah. You don't have to get pasta.
0: I'd be eating
1: salads. Or do you have to get pasta? And...
2: No, you can get breadsticks, salad, or pasta. All that's free with it.
1: Can you get like... Okay. So yeah,
2: you can create your own pastas. You can choose your own sauces. I think that they may include some specific proteins, maybe not the higher-end proteins.
1: Oh, so it's just like just pasta.
2: Yeah, pasta, but you can get chicken on it.
1: But that's part of the deal?
2: Yeah.
1: Oh, okay.
0: Can't we get Olive Garden in as a sponsor of the show and they like hook us up? I mean, that'd be nice.
3: They
0: I
3: just
0: know
3: sold
0: we...
3: 10,000. They don't have to.
1: Anyway, it's done. Yeah, it's over with. However, in other news, the Red Lobster did bring back the unlimited shrimp.
0: Yay!
1: Yeah, that's good.
4: A few days before he turned 80. He was sitting out back in a rocker. He said, what you been up to lately?

0: Jordan Davis and Luke Bryan by Dirt with Big D and Bubba. 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Another car could pull out in front of you. A pedestrian could be walking their dog, somebody riding a bike, a kid runs out. Follow the speed limit to keep them safe. Speeding catches up with you. 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
1: I listen to you guys every morning.
0: Oh, thank you, man.
1: And I always listen to, all night, really. On the radio right beside my bed.
0: Oh, that's cool. We like that.
1: You guys are great, I'll tell you. Oh. You wake people up and you keep them up and laughing and...
2: Well, your phone's good. Hey, thank you, man. We appreciate that. You know, some people come to us and are like, are you guys going to talk about what's going on with the White House? You're going to talk about what's going on? No. That's not what we do. That's not what people come to us for.
0: Yeah. You come here when you want to get away from all that.
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1: What's a problem, Bubba?
0: It's not a problem. It is just it's an observation. Hanging out with my buddy Chris. You know my buddy Chris that I hang out with. All right. Anyway, I go to his house. We're watching TV and all that. And I was trying to show him something, and he couldn't figure out how to get... I said, let me see your remote. He goes, no, I got it. Then I was like, is he weird about his remote control? So I was like, no, let me see your remote. I egged him on. No, I got it, man. And I'm like, no, you're doing it wrong. And so I just kept pushing and pushing and pushing. Dude, finally he gave me his remote control, but the look on his face
1: like
0: was...
1: Like he's handing you his phone or something?
0: Like pure defeat. Like, it was like, here. You know, it was the most bizarre thing. I've never seen anybody so attached to an object like the remote control.
1: Yeah.
2: Do you think he threatened his masculinity?
0: I don't know. First of all, he couldn't get his YouTube to play on his TV. I'm like, dude, press this button, that button. It's his TV, and I know how to use it better than him.
1: Man, speaking of handing, don't you hate it when you show someone a picture on your phone, and then they grab your phone?
2: Yes.
1: Godly. Isn't that the worst? Like, what? Just stop. Like, rude. You can't see it.
0: Or
1: like, you have to hold it, and now your eyes work.
0: And then they zoom.
1: Oh, and then they launch an app.
0: And they accidentally start swiping through.
1: All of a sudden, Phantom of the Opera starts playing from my Spotify. I'm like, I don't know how you did that. I don't listen to that.

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0: Carson, I saw that on Friday, Garth's team or whatever tweeted out 400,000 people were in a queue, the line.
1: I can believe it. 400,000?
2: Did you get tickets?
1: I did not. At one point, whatever show I was trying to get tickets for, there were 60-some-odd thousand people ahead of me in that queue. But I know the tricks. This is not my first Garth rodeo. So I know Garth ads according to demand. And so I refresh the homepage for Garth. Ooh, here's a third. All right, I go into that queue. No, there's still 25,000 people ahead of me. Then I see a fourth show's been added. And I'm in there. There were less than 500 people because nobody else had seen it yet.
2: Oh, wow.
1: So I found fourth row tickets.
0: Fourth what? Row?
1: Yep.
0: But you didn't get them?
1: I found there were two, but they were separated, and I'm supposed to go with my friend Amy, and here's the problem. I'd like to think I've matured, because normally I'd be like, that's mine! Yeah. See you!
0: Good luck,
1: Amy. I'll see you on the other side, girl! And I'm like, no, she's been a good friend to you. No, you need to be mature, you need someone to you need someone to split a hotel bill.
0: The best thing I saw, and you and I were talking about, it's the 2 p.m. show.
1: Oh, that's Sunday.
0: A matinee.
2: Wait, he's doing a matinee?
1: Sure is. That was the one I really wanted.
0: Man, I hope that starts. I hope it gets legs. I hope other people do that.
1: Please,
0: man.
1: Garth, do this on every stop you make because I need you. Garth is the guy to make
2: now,
1: this
2: a thing.
1: Now, is
2: he doing two shows the same day?
1: No. That Sunday show is only at 2 p.m. There's no 8 o'clock.
0: Oh, I didn't know that.
1: Right, because sometimes he does the doubles.
0: Yeah.
1: No, he's doing a Thursday, Friday, Saturday, and then Sunday matinee for those of us that still want to get out.
0: Yeah, because they got to go to work the next day.
1: Yes.
0: And they don't want to be completely,
1: This is brilliant, Garth. Yeah, never stop. This is the best idea.

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2: Firefighters battling the Babylon Fire in San Juan County have received some welcome help from Mother Nature. Recent monsoonal thunderstorms brought much-needed rain to the area, increasing humidity and helping to slow the fire's growth. The improved conditions have allowed crews to make progress as they continue working to contain the blaze. The Babylon Fire remains a major incident, however. Closures are still in effect across portions of the Manti LaSalle National Forest and parts of Bears Ears National Monument. Officials are reminding residents and visitors that while the rain is welcome, changing weather patterns can also create new hazards. As Utah enters a more active monsoon season, heavy downpours could trigger flash flooding, especially in areas recently burned by wildfire. Anyone traveling through canyon country should stay aware of changing weather conditions and avoid flood-prone areas during storms. In Emery County, the Green River Energy Center continues to provide clean power to

0: Utah's electrical grid. The state's largest solar and battery storage facility is expected to bring long-term economic benefits to the region through increased property tax revenue that supports local schools and public services. Community scholarship programs funded by the project are also expected to continue benefiting local students. And in Grand County, schools remain on summer break, with district offices operating on their normal summer schedules. The Grand County School District has announced a public technology sale on Thursday, July 30th. The surplus sale will include Chromebooks, desktop computers, and other equipment. Anyone interested can find additional information and the event flyer on the Grand County School District's official website.
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3: Canyon Country Computer Satellite Weather. This morning, a clear sky, a sunny, hot day today with a high of 102. It'll be partly cloudy, maybe a shower or thunderstorm tonight, low 76. Tuesday, sunshine, can't rely on an afternoon shower or thunderstorm, the high 102. Tuesday night's going to be mostly cloudy with widespread showers, perhaps a thunderstorm, low 72. Sunshine with a thunderstorm or two Wednesday. I'm meteorologist Jim Rinaldi.
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2: Welcome to This Week in Moab, where we explore the history, legends, movies, people, places, and landscapes that make southeastern Utah one of the most remarkable destinations on Earth.
0: This Week in Moab History. On July 17, 1971, thousands of visitors made their way to Arches National Monument during one of the busiest summer seasons in its history. Congress had approved legislation redesignating Arches National Monument as Arches National Park, a change that would become official later that year when President Richard Nixon signed the bill on November 12, 1971. What had once been a quiet gateway town for ranchers and miners was rapidly becoming known around the world as the front door to Utah's Red Rock Country.
2: Moab Movie Minute. Today's movie takes us behind the scenes of Mission Impossible 2. In the fall of 1999, director John Woo brought Tom Cruise and an international production crew to southeastern Utah to capture dramatic action sequences against the region's towering sandstone cliffs. Cruise, known for performing many of his own stunts, reportedly spent days scouting locations with climbers and camera crews to find the perfect backdrop for the film's opening sequence. The rugged formations around Dead Horse Point and nearby canyon country provided exactly the sweeping cinematic landscape Wu envisioned. The opening scenes helped introduce millions of moviegoers to Moab's dramatic terrain, proving once again that southeastern Utah could convincingly portray places found nowhere else on Earth.
0: Did you know Moab's famous red rocks don't actually get their color from the sandstone itself? Most of the sandstone began as light-colored quartz sand. Over millions of years, iron-rich groundwater coated each grain with a thin layer of iron oxide, essentially natural rust. When the morning and evening sun strikes the cliffs, that microscopic coating creates the brilliant reds and oranges that have made southeastern Utah famous around the world.
2: That's This Week in Moab. Join us next week as we uncover another story from the explorers, filmmakers, pioneers, rivers, and remarkable landscapes that continue to shape canyon country. Until then, keep exploring.

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1: Yeah, what's up, Bubba?
0: Carson, tell Big D what I just showed you just now. I just opened up my dating app.
2: There's a girl with a horse.
0: It's always girls with
2: they
0: horses now.
2: They all have horses now. I have obviously missed the trend, and this is why I'm not dating. I don't have a horse.
0: I would like to say, ladies, you cannot tell me I can't have a fish on my profile. If I can't tell you, you can't have a horse.
1: So you get more horse than you do...
0: So for a while, okay... It's weird. It's very cyclical. Skydiving was the thing about 3 years ago. Every girl was her skydiving. Then it went to hiking, and every girl had a hiking picture. Oh, I love to hike. No, you don't. You just like to get out there for the photo op to say you're active.
1: Boy, you're likable. Yeah. All right. But what about Disney pictures? Are there Disney girls that get on there?
0: No, I don't see
1: the
0: any.
1: The adult Disney girls? No.
0: I don't see any of that.
2: Okay, maybe I'll post mine then.
1: Yeah.
2: Thank you, Dee. That's a great idea.
1: Yeah, something a little different.
2: Yeah, that's true. Yeah.
0: Anything that'll stick.
2: Here's me with Mickey or the Mandalorian.
0: You want to get a stick horse and just be like, make a little joke out of it. Say, all the other girls have pictures of them on horses, so I've wanted one too. And it's a stick horse.
2: No.
1: Boy.
2: No, yeah. I'm doing too much work. You should be chasing me. This is how I look at men.
1: Oh,
2: I want to be in pursuit so I'm not getting a stick horse.
0: I don't know. We still need to find. So
2: they sell that at the thrift.
1: I was going to say, where do you get that at Ace? Where do you get a stick horse?
0: I have a friend whose daughter is a zookeeper, and I still say that you and I should go to the zoo and just get random animals in, like, for our profiles. We post with these. Look at me and a sloth. Look at. Oh, no, that was a thing, too.
2: That'd be cute.
0: Sloths had their. It was about 6 months. Of sloths for a while.
2: Oh, me and a penguin.
1: What a fascinating
2: How about a meerkat?
0: I have not seen a meerkat.
3: Don't wander off. Big D and Bubba will be right back.
0: Hey, it's Big D and Bubba. Out here, you know the drill.
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3: Highway 191, one of the most beautiful stretches of road in the Southwest. It winds through red rock canyons, desert skies, and the gateway to places we all love. Arches, canyonlands, home. But over the past 10 years, this highway has also taken something from us. Mothers, fathers, sons, daughters, friends, neighbors. Lives changed forever in a moment that could never be taken back. Highway 191 has no shoulders in many places. Sharp curves, steep hills, heavy truck traffic, and during the summer months, thousands of visitors unfamiliar with the road, all sharing the same narrow ribbon of pavement. 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

0: 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That's the number to get us here in the studio. We're Big D and Bubba.
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2: Gonna take a sweet sip of whatever lies
1: fixing. One of the dearest people on the planet. He'll be joining us next. Get a new, get some new music he's been working on. He'll talk to us about that coming up. Next, if you're a Joe Nichols fan, this guy's been on hold. Man, appreciate you standing by and listening. What's going on?
3: Hey, anytime. I listen to y'all every day. I've been in the military going on 9 years now and deployed. I listen to y'all on AFN. I've been listening to you since before I could drive, and that's been well over 15 probably years.
0: Man, we're family, dude. That's what that means.
3: Yeah, I know. No kidding.
1: Well, man, we appreciate your service, and thanks for reaching out to us, and glad you're safe, and I don't know what else to tell you, but I'm glad you're driving now.
3: Yeah, right. No kidding. I'm just got done with PT. I'm heading home, and I'm going to start my day.
0: All right, dude. Thank you, man. Take care.
3: Y'all take care. Have a good one.

0: Josh Ross, Hate How You Look. It's Big D and Bubba. This part of the show is brought to you by NHTSA, and speeding while driving gives you a whole lot less time to react. We talk about it all the time. Another car could pull out in front of you. A pedestrian could be walking their dog. Somebody ends up in the street. Bicycle pulling out. Follow the speed limit to keep them and you safe. Speeding catches up with you. Paid for by NHTSA.
1: Joe Nichols is with us. He is a good dude. He's got a new song out.
0: C'est la vie.
1: Every time I hear it, yeah. I always think of
0: C'est la vie.
2: Robbie Neville.
1: You know what I'm talking about?
2: I don't know.
0: You never heard that song C'est la vie from Robbie Neville back in the day?
1: Pull it up. Yeah. Listen, I always say if you stole from me, you've stolen twice. So this sounds like this could be a song that you have stolen.
2: Oh no.
1: Yeah.
0: But it's not. It's not. I mean, we know the guys who wrote this.
1: Are you so country you don't know the song?
2: Never heard
0: That's
2: it.
0: That's awesome.
3: Wow.
1: Oh, wait a second.
0: Oh, here comes a big

0: the new song from Joe Nichols. It's called C'est la vie.
1: Ah.
2: Yeah.
0: Wow.
3: I love this. I love that you have...
0: Wow. I guarantee you that Brett Warren, Lance Miller, and Jason Sellers, who
3: they've all heard it.
0: They all knew it.
1: Tell the truth. Y'all didn't just AI that and then act like it's a hit.
3: I cannot believe...
4: No, what?
3: That's a real song. That is a real song from the 80s.
1: Not, no.
4: I need somebody to do a mashup of those two, of you and...
0: Pull ups. Let's see how many songs Joe doesn't know.
1: Okay.
0: Pull ups. It's going to be a lot. And the... whatever... Should he stay in that same era?
4: Like 80s pop?
0: 80s, yeah.
3: Here's what I'm doing.
0: Like break dancing music.
3: Here's what I'm going to do. I'm going to let's take a break because we're going to have fun with Joe Nichols. I'm going to generate a couple fake songs.
0: Okay.
3: And then we'll play some real ones.
0: Okay. Yes, and you,
3: and then
0: right.
3: you tell us which one is which.
1: Okay.
0: All right.
1: That's perfect. I love showing y'all weakness.
3: There's no weakness in this. This is awesome.
0: Joe,
3: you're so country that you don't know pop.
0: Right. You come here getting bullied.
1: That's right.
0: Telling you.
1: That's right.

0: Joe and tequila makes your clothes fall off. Thanks for having us on. We're Big D and Bubba.
1: Joe Nichols is joining us. Has got a new song out. It's called C'est la vie. So earlier we said, wow, you've never, it reminds us of C'est la vie. What year was that?
0: 1980, probably 88 or 87, somewhere up in there.
1: So we're all godsmacked that Joe's never heard the song.
2: Oh, well, obviously I wasn't born yet, so let's...
1: Oh, right, gotcha. So we're going to see how many songs Joe Nichols doesn't know.
0: We have created some songs using AI, and then we have others that are just... random hits, obscure hits of the 80s.
1: Now, these are all hits, awesome. Though, right?
0: These are all songs that
1: you should know.
0: Okay. All right.
1: And don't play along like you don't know. Okay. If you know it, know.
2: If I know it, I know it. Okay.
0: And really, let's go ahead and start with this one and see if Joe Nichols knows whether this is a real song from the 80s or something that we've created on AI.
1: Kind of sound.
2: Long intro.
0: Yeah.
1: This is the club mix.
0: Once upon a time in the land of sin and plenty. 3 seconds.
1: You know,
2: is that Purple Rain?
0: No, but it is Prince. That's actually a real one. So let's see if you know this one.
1: That was a hit because I didn't know that one either.
0: Oh, Carson knows this one.
3: I do?
0: Oh, you're dancing.
1: We're trying to throw in
3: I know, right? I was like, dude, I'm just bopping. I actually don't know this song.
0: Real song from the 80s or fake? Joe Nichols.
2: Do they have words?
0: Yeah. If you want the words, I'll skip
1: maybe
0: in.
1: A movie. That's better.
0: Real or fake?
1: Wow.
2: Man, the oohs were pretty. The proofs were pretty. They were pretty perfect.
0: Okay,
2: I'm gonna go with fake. They were pretty perfect sounding oohs.
1: Holy cow,
0: Carson!
3: Isn't that Wham?
0: No, it's Culture
3: White.
0: Club.
3: Oh, well, that
0: yeah. Well, all right, one
3: potato
0: more. This is a terrible.
1: I'm actually glad Joe doesn't know Culture Club.
0: I'll skip.
2: Sorry.

0: Is it too perfect? Is it AI? Or is this a song that you just
1: don't know?
2: Man. If it's really perfect, I gotta say it's AI.
3: So you're saying this is AI?
2: I'm gonna say that's AI.
3: This is the 1980s where we didn't need auto-tune. That is Sister Sledge.
2: Man. Oh my God. These are not even...
3: Yeah. Yeah, you're like, I've never even heard of this band.
2: Yeah. Golly, they had some perfect, you know, vocals for being...
3: Well, back then, you know, it's back then people had to learn how to sing.
2: So you're saying AI is just now catching up to the 80s.
0: Yeah, pretty
2: the perfection
0: much.
2: Of the 80s.
3: Yes.
0: What were you listening to?
2: In the 80s, Culture Club.
0: If you could name one Culture Club song, go ahead.
2: Karma Chameleon.
0: That's very good. Nice.
3: Whoa.
0: Good job. I don't know. I wouldn't know.
3: I know what he was listening to.
0: Yeah, you listened to some.
2: Yes. I know this one right away.
0: Yeah. Joe's
2: this is Gene
0: Watson.
2: When the

0: FYI.
1: That's too perfect. too bad you don't drink anymore.
2: Said my wife.
1: This would be a great song to sit in the garage and listen to Jeff Nichols and just having a garage beer. Yeah, he's lame now, but he's got a new song. It's called Say Love Me. We'll talk with Joe Nichols and play the song coming up.

0: Love that song. Joe Nichols in Sunny in 75. Hey, what's up? We're Big D and Bubba coming to you from the Tractor Supply Studio. 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
1: Joe Nichols is with us. Got a new song. It's called C'est la vie, and we're about to play it. However, it has horns in it, which is a nice change.
2: Yeah.
1: We used to have horns in
0: I've been saying
1: music.
0: It forever. There's something about horns in a country song. I mean, Johnny Cash, Toby Keith. Toby. I mean, some of the greatest country.
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11: Yeah.
2: And I just kind of had one of those little fun facts about him.
11: Yeah.
2: Jason, a producer, pulled me aside and goes, man, you know that guy played for Prince? I'm like,
1: You're like, who's Prince? Prince Harry? Harry or William?
11: He's kind of
1: in his own lane, and I like that. I appreciate that.
12: You don't do any social media yourself, do you? Or do you?
2: Some. I do leave it up to other people to do a lot of the posts that you see. A lot of, you know, they kind of run it by me.
12: You filmed stuff, but yeah, I mean.
2: Yeah, a lot of the posts, yeah. They
12: do you get on and scroll ever?
2: Oh, yeah.
12: You do?
2: Oh, yeah, all the time.
12: I can't see you doing that. Yeah. Like, that's wild.
2: I get, this is no joke. I get so many videos from my wife all day that, like, you get, you know, it's one of those, like, oh, this is so us. And it's some, you know, married couple that's doing something silly. Like, you know, she's floating in a lake and he's carrying her by the leg across the lake, you know, and,
12: right.
2: And stuff like that. And then I end up, you know, scrolling up one time and it leads me down my algorithm, which apparently I look up weird stuff.
12: Yes.
2: I get weird videos. And then I send those to my friend. And then I ask myself, well, how did my algorithm know that I would send that to my friend? Now my algorithm's like, oh, of course you like looking at one-toothed people. They're doing some kind of, you know, talk show about how fine cuisine, you know.
1: Oh, they're doing tequila makes their clothes fall off.
2: Guys doing a video on how to start an apple.
1: I like it. So C'est La Vie will be coming out. It's out now. So look for an album. What are you doing? Is it just going to be on its own? Or
2: yeah, we're going to do two pieces. I know this is a lot, but. We're doing this EP that's coming out in the summer, maybe another month or two. That's half of the album we're working on overall. So it'll be about 12 or 13 songs. We're going to put out the first, like, what, six?
1: Okay.
2: So including High Notes and Fighting the Good Fight and Goodbyes Are Hard to Listen to, C'est La Vie, and we'll have one more, I think, after that, and then we'll drop an EP.
12: Dude, you could do that. The next project, you can call it The Game, and it's the first half of the game and the second half of the game.
1: Yeah.
2: First, second that's half. A good idea, actually, yeah.
1: You can find him online, Joe Nichols. I bet you can figure it out. And, dude, it's always good to see you, man.
2: Always good to see y'all.
1: The one and only Joe Nichols.
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1: Bubba has a terrible relationship experience, and so does his friends, apparently.
0: Yeah, I think I'm rubbing it off on everybody around me. If you want a good, solid relationship, don't hang out with me.
1: Just rubbing off. You're not rubbing off.
0: Huh?
1: Go ahead.
0: Anyway, I don't know what I said, so who knows?
1: Yeah, anyway, that's fine.
0: Yeah, so anyway, yeah, my buddy, I'm going to change his name to Pete because I don't want him knowing that
1: but
0: I'm talking
1: about. But his real name is Scott.
0: He's not. Anyway, he's dealing with this thing where he started dating this girl maybe 6 weeks ago. Things are going really good. Everything's awesome. Now she wants him to give up hunting this fall. She's like, yeah.
1: Why?
0: Because and he's like, dude, I've been hunting since I was 10 years old.
1: Yeah.
0: And he's like, I can't give this up. He's like, I'm really thinking about giving her up rather than hunting and all that. And I said, well, why don't you go through and tell her the virtues of hunting? You know, the conservation efforts and all of the things, like the national parks and all that is all funded by the...
1: People don't know that.
0: Yeah.
1: They don't know that.
0: Or the Hunters for the Hungry program and the Hunters for the Homeless and all that kind of stuff.
1: I think a lot of people think that you're just going out there and killing an animal and walking away. And that is not... That is not...
0: It's not the way it is. Whether you are a hunter or not, it's not the way it is.
1: No.
0: You know, you don't take something that you're not going to eat.
1: Right.
0: That's the rules. And if you're not going to, then a lot of people take that and they donate it for feeding the hungry, the homeless, all the... Anyway, the taxes go to fund all these conservation programs, like repopulating wolves and putting bison back in things. And what? So there's a lot of good stuff if you... I don't know. I feel bad for him because... He's really been excited about this girl.
2: Forget all that stuff that you just mentioned, because I'm not even a hunter. But if he's doing it legally and ethically, that's a her problem, not a him problem.
0: That's what I'm saying. I feel so bad
2: for
0: him.
2: So she's got to take a hike.
0: Yeah. I don't think it's fair to ask somebody to change something like that, like a big hobby. Like, I love to fish.
1: Yeah.
0: I wouldn't give that up. I'd be like, man.
1: Me too. If I was in that situation, I'd love to overeat. And, you know, like, that's just the way it is. Been doing my whole life.

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2: Firefighters battling the Babylon Fire in San Juan County have received some welcome help from Mother Nature. Recent monsoonal thunderstorms brought much-needed rain to the area, increasing humidity and helping to slow the fire's growth. The improved conditions have allowed crews to make progress as they continue working to contain the blaze. The Babylon Fire remains a major incident, however. Closures are still in effect across portions of the Manti La Salle National Forest and parts of Bears Ears National Monument. Officials are reminding residents and visitors that while the rain is welcome, changing weather patterns can also create new hazards. As Utah enters a more active monsoon season, heavy downpours could trigger flash flooding, especially in areas recently burned by wildfire. Anyone traveling through canyon country should stay aware of changing weather conditions and avoid flood-prone areas during storms. In Emery County, the Green River Energy Center continues to provide clean power to Utah's electrical grid. The state's largest solar and battery storage facility is expected to bring long-term economic benefits to the region through increased property tax revenue that supports local schools and public services. Community scholarship programs funded by the project are also expected to continue benefiting local students. And in Grand County, schools remain on summer break, with district offices operating on their normal summer schedules. The Grand County School District has announced a public technology sale on Thursday, July 30th. The surplus sale will include Chromebooks, desktop computers, and other equipment. Anyone interested can find additional information and the event flyer on the Grand County School District's official website.
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4: Canyon Country Computer Satellite Weather. This morning, a clear sky, a sunny, hot day today with a high of 102. It'll be partly cloudy, maybe a shower or thunderstorm tonight, low 76. Tuesday, sunshine, can't rely on an afternoon shower or thunderstorm, the high 102. Tuesday night's going to be mostly cloudy with widespread showers, perhaps a thunderstorm, low 72. Sunshine with a thunderstorm or two Wednesday. I'm meteorologist Jim Rinaldi.
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8: 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I'm your local trail guide, Ferdy Pacheco. Headlines first. High heat remains the main outdoor hazard, but watch for monsoon season afternoon showers possible across canyon country. Arches is open, but the National Park Service warns entrance waits can exceed 60 minutes, and full trailhead lots may temporarily slow entry. Canyonlands reports Schaefer and White Rim open, while the Needles remains under a fire-related closure advisory. Check directly with NPS before traveling south. Hike of the week, Fisher Towers, managed by the BLM northeast of Moab off Highway 128. The out-and-back route is about 4.4 miles with roughly 650 feet of gain and a moderate rating. Current surface is dry sand, rock, and exposed ledges. This week's news is extreme heat. Start near sunrise. Carry extra water. Afternoon's high temps could bring spring monsoon-like showers and flash flooding in washes and slot canyons. Bike Trail of the Week, the whole enchilada trail network above Moab. The complete route is about 26 miles, black and double black, with dirt, roots, rock, and long technical descents. Lower segments are dry and loose. 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It runs about 10 miles round trip and rates an 8 on the Moab scale. Minimum vehicle is a modified four-wheel drive with lockers, armor, low range, and an experienced spotter. 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Avoid midday heat, air down early, and travel with another capable rig. This was Ferdy Pacheco. 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

south of Sanity. It's Zach Top with Big D and Bubba. Hey, once again, thanks to Joe Nichols for hanging out with us. New music called C'est La Vie. And if you missed the interview, Joe's always fun. We got that posted up on our socials and our YouTube. Just search at Big D and Bubba, whether you're on TikTok or whatever. You'll be able to find us as we are coming to you from the Tractor Supply Studio for life out here.

0: Jessica says, if any of you know how to fix broken hinges, my door is always open.
1: Sarah says, what do you call a man with a pole through his leg? Rodney.
0: Matthew says, I've been with my wife longer than I was with my parents, so whatever is wrong with me, it's her fault.
1: And Mitch tweets, knock, knock, who's there? A little old lady? A little old lady who? I didn't know you could yodel.
0: Holy moly. All right.
1: Little old lady.
0: Yeah, all right. Thank you, Bubba. You got a good tweet? Tag us at Big D and Bubba.
2: Tweet, tweet. That's Tasty Tweet.
3: Big D and Bubba's Tasty Tweet.
2: Tweet, tweet.
3: Those tasty tweets.
4: And that's today's Big D and Bubba Tasty Tweets. 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
9: 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Highway 191 runs through one of the most beautiful landscapes in the world. Towering red rock cliffs, wide desert skies, and views that make people want to slow down and take it all in. 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Every year, accidents happen on Highway 191 because drivers are looking at the scenery instead of the road ahead. This highway has long stretches with no shoulders, heavy traffic, and very little room for mistakes. 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So if you're visiting Moab, we're glad you came. 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

0: And we sit down, and first thing I notice, this new girl and I, we have the same manicure. Our nails are the same. Mm. All right. Then I see she's got a tattoo, and I go, hey, I know we like just met. Is that an Alice Cooper tattoo? She's like, oh my gosh, girl, yeah. So we start talking about music. And then I was just on tour. What? Tell me more. And she goes, you'll never have heard of the band. She names the band. I start naming off band members. And I'm like, I think this is my twin soul.
1: Wow.
0: But it's, here's the problem. Like dating, I get it. Like we all know the rules of dating and texting and calling, but it's trying to make a friend without coming across too needy, too overbearing. I'm like, how do I play this? There is no rule book. For like, hey girl, hey, you want to be my BFF? Or like, what are we doing?
2: So this is a real, if it's natural, then you just fall into it. Just be like, hey, you want to go hang out and talk music?
0: Yeah, no, I just, I don't want to spook her.
2: Well, so, okay.
0: I'm gonna spook her because I feel like this is my new best friend.
2: When you say she was on tour, what was she doing?
0: She was in production.
2: Okay.
0: She was part of the team. And like I'm like, oh my gosh, maybe we could talk about more than music. We didn't get that far. It was 2 hours of us naming bands. And there's my poor third friend who's like, I've never heard of any of these.
2: Yeah.
0: She's smiling politely. She's adorable.
2: You guys in your matching manicures.
0: Yeah, she's like, I love Kit Moore. She is. She's like this. That's how she and I know each other is through country music. And then there's me and the other two, you know, like black fingernails and black t-shirts. And
3: I think Bob is right. I think you just kind of be cool, man.
0: Just be cool.
3: Cool, man.
2: Definitely. Did you guys swap like info and that kind of stuff?
0: Yeah.
2: Look, there's
0: a
2: reason.
0: I already texted her.
2: There's a
0: is
2: reason.
0: Is that awkward?
2: No, not at all. There's a reason your friend had you guys meet at the thing because she obviously saw the similarities.
0: Yeah, I mean, I think she might be my twin, except we have different hair color.
2: Wow. That's we met your twin. It's your brother.
0: Oh, that's true.
3: Well, you guys
0: though.
3: Really are so similar.
0: Yeah, I guess. He's got better hair, though.

0: Gabe and Charles. It's Lady A. Need you now with Big D and Bubba.
1: I know we all have some place to be, but boy, I tell you, slow it down. Take it easy. You know, you jump in the car and you're thinking of all these things, and before you know it, speed gets away, and that's how you get into trouble. Especially, someone could even die. Speed increases all that.
0: My dad always said when he saw the people weaving in and out of traffic, he's like, oh, look, they're trying to get to the scene of the accident faster. definitely do not speed. Being late is not an excuse to speed. Remember, speeding catches up with you, and this message is brought to you by NHTSA.
2: Good morning, Big D and Bubba. Do you know what day it is today?
0: I give up. What day is today?
2: Probably the best day in the country's history.
1: What is that?
2: July 20th, 1969, Neil Armstrong stepped foot on the moon 54 years ago.
0: Is today the date? That means my sister's birthday was yesterday and I forgot to call her.
1: Oh.
0: Yeah. All right, well, congratulations to America for being so amazing, and let me call my sister real fast, all right?
2: Okay.
0: All right, thank you.
2: That's
0: bye-bye.
2: A great day.
0: Oh, I feel terrible.
3: Hello?
0: Hey, happy belated birthday. I just wanted to let everybody know, I've had my brother on, I have my mom, my dad, everybody is on. My sister makes rare appearances on the show. Everyone, this is Christine.
1: Happy birthday yesterday.
3: Hello, thank
1: Hi.
3: You.
0: All right, that was it. We just wanted to call and wish you a happy birthday before the end of the show.
3: Oh, thanks a lot.
0: All right.
3: I appreciate that. Makes me feel happy.
0: All right, I'll call you later. We'll talk all about your new puppy.
3: All right. Love you, bye.
0: All right, love you, bye-bye.

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1: Standby, breaking news. Now here's Bubba with dad story.
2: I have gone my entire life without knowing something about my dad. Something that maybe would have changed the trajectory of the way I've lived my life.
1: Possibly.
2: All right, so talking to my dad and blah, blah, blah. And he says, he goes, and I had to go do a thing with Jesse Marcel. And I went, now, okay, I'm going to give you a little background. That name doesn't mean anything to you unless you are in the alien and conspiracy community.
1: Yeah.
2: Jesse Marcel is the guy who posed with the weather balloon pieces after the Roswell accident back in 1947.
1: It's a somewhat famous picture.
2: Very famous picture. Yes. I mean, it's the old
1: It was the one that went around the world in all the newspapers.
2: Oh, the government. Oh, was it a flying saucer?
1: Black and white guy. I think he's squatting down
2: holding, with the wreckage.
1: It looks like he's got the aluminum foil.
2: Yeah.
1: Yeah, yeah, yeah. And yeah, balsa wood.
2: So Dad tells me I had to go do the thing, and I knew the guy was from my hometown. I said,
1: "Yeah,
2: are you talking about the Roswell Jesse Marcel?" He goes, "Yeah." I went, "You knew him?" And he said, "Yeah." He goes, "I used to work for him." He said he had a TV repair business, and I would go in when I was in the Air Force, and I would work for him at his place. I'm like, "You're telling me you knew the guy who
1: started the secret talk of aliens?"
2: Yes, basically all of the world, everything changed in 1947 in Roswell.
1: Now,
2: and
1: listen,
2: you're telling me we have a personal connection to this in my life, and you've never told me this, Dad.
1: Yeah.
2: Yeah.
1: Yeah. I also killed a man.
2: Wait, I said, did he ever talk about it?
1: Oh, yeah.
2: He always said it was aliens.
1: He did.
2: I'm like, did he really? He goes, oh, yeah. Yeah, he said it was aliens. He said, I used to deal cards. He had some little side poker room connected to his building. He said, I used to deal cards. So
1: the guy that he was just doing what he was told, the entire time he knew it was an alien spacecraft and not a weather balloon.
2: According to my dad.
1: Dude, that's big
2: news. According to my dad, that is huge news.
1: When news breaks out, we break in.
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1: Oh, by the way, yesterday I was talking to a guy. 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And I was like, dude, that sounds complicated. What's the best way to make a bandstand? He said, take away their chairs. And I was like, oh, that's pretty good. I go, but do you have a real answer? He goes, nope, I have to figure it out.
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4: Firefighters battling the Babylon Fire in San Juan County have received some welcome help from Mother Nature. Recent monsoonal thunderstorms brought much-needed rain to the area, increasing humidity and helping to slow the fire's growth. The improved conditions have allowed crews to make progress as they continue working to contain the blaze. The Babylon Fire remains a major incident, however. Closures are still in effect across portions of the Manti La Salle National Forest and parts of Bears Ears National Monument. Officials are reminding residents and visitors that while the rain is welcome, changing weather patterns can also create new hazards. As Utah enters a more active monsoon season, heavy downpours could trigger flash flooding, especially in areas recently burned by wildfire. Anyone traveling through canyon country should stay aware of changing weather conditions and avoid flood-prone areas during storms. In Emery County, the Green River Energy Center continues to provide clean power to Utah's electrical grid. The state's largest solar and battery storage facility is expected to bring long-term economic benefits to the region through increased property tax revenue that supports local schools and public services. Community scholarship programs funded by the project are also expected to continue benefiting local students. And in Grand County, schools remain on summer break, with district offices operating on their normal summer schedules. The Grand County School District has announced a public technology sale on Thursday, July 30th. The surplus sale will include Chromebooks, desktop computers, and other equipment. Anyone interested can find additional information and the event flyer on the Grand County School District's official website.
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6: Canyon Country Computer Satellite Weather. This morning, a clear sky, a sunny hot day today with a high of 100.

0: 102. It'll be partly cloudy, maybe a shower or thunderstorm tonight, low 76. Tuesday, sunshine, can't rely on an afternoon shower or thunderstorm, the high 102. Tuesday night's going to be mostly cloudy with widespread showers, perhaps a thunderstorm, low 72. Sunshine with a thunderstorm or two Wednesday. I'm meteorologist Jim Rinaldi.
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5: This Week in Moab History. On July 17, 1971, thousands of visitors made their way to Arches National Monument during one of the busiest summer seasons in its history. Congress had approved legislation redesignating Arches National Monument as Arches National Park, a change that would become official later that year when President Richard Nixon signed the bill on November 12, 1971. What had once been a quiet gateway town for ranchers and miners was rapidly becoming known around the world as the front door to Utah's Red Rock Country.
4: Moab Movie Minute. Today's movie takes us behind the scenes of Mission Impossible 2. In the fall of 1999, director John Woo brought Tom Cruise and an international production crew to southeastern Utah to capture dramatic action sequences against the region's towering sandstone cliffs. Cruise, known for performing many of his own stunts, reportedly spent days scouting locations with climbers and camera crews to find the perfect backdrop for the film's opening sequence. The rugged formations around Dead Horse Point and nearby canyon country provided exactly the sweeping cinematic landscape Woo envisioned. The opening scenes helped introduce millions of moviegoers to Moab's dramatic terrain, proving once again that southeastern Utah could convincingly portray places found nowhere else on Earth.
5: Did you know Moab's famous red rocks don't actually get their color from the sandstone itself? Most of the sandstone began as light-colored quartz sand. Over millions of years, iron-rich groundwater coated each grain with a thin layer of iron oxide, essentially natural rust. When the morning and evening sun strikes the cliffs, that microscopic coating creates the brilliant reds and oranges that have made southeastern Utah famous around the world.
4: That's This Week in Moab. Join us next week as we uncover another story from the explorers, filmmakers, pioneers, rivers, and remarkable landscapes that continue to shape Canyon Country. Until then, keep exploring.

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3: 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People come from all over the world to see the beauty of southeastern Utah. And one of the most breathtaking drives anywhere is right here. Highway 191 through Moab. But this road demands your attention. There are long stretches with no shoulders, tight lanes, and heavy traffic from locals, visitors, trucks, and recreation vehicles. Every year, serious accidents happen here. And sadly, members of our community have lost their lives. Many of those crashes have something in common. Drivers looking at the scenery instead of the road. Drivers trying to pass because they're in a hurry. Drivers forgetting that the vehicle ahead may slow down suddenly. If you're visiting Moab, we're glad you're here. We hope you enjoy the incredible beauty of our area. But please remember, this road is not a racetrack. Slow down, stay alert. And if you're behind someone going a little slower, take a deep breath and be patient. Because arriving a minute later is always better than not arriving at all. 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
2: Firefighters battling the Babylon Fire in San Juan County have received some welcome help from Mother Nature. Recent monsoonal thunderstorms brought much-needed rain to the area, increasing humidity and helping to slow the fire's growth. The improved conditions have allowed crews to make progress as they continue working to contain the blaze. The Babylon Fire remains a major incident, however. Closures are still in effect across portions of the Manti La Salle National Forest and parts of Bears Ears National Monument. Officials are reminding residents and visitors that while the rain is welcome, changing weather patterns can also create new hazards. As Utah enters a more active monsoon season, heavy downpours could trigger flash flooding, especially in areas recently burned by wildfire. Anyone traveling through canyon country should stay aware of changing weather conditions and avoid flood-prone areas during storms. In Emery County, the Green River Energy Center continues to provide clean power to Utah's electrical grid. The state's largest solar and battery storage facility is expected to bring long-term economic benefits to the region through increased property tax revenue that supports local schools and public services. Community scholarship programs funded by the project are also expected to continue benefiting local students. And in Grand County, schools remain on summer break, with district offices operating on their normal summer schedules. The Grand County School District has announced a public technology sale on Thursday, July 30th. The surplus sale will include Chromebooks, desktop computers, and other equipment. Anyone interested can find additional information and the event flyer on the Grand County School District's official website.
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4: Canyon Country Computer Satellite Weather. This morning, a clear sky, a sunny, hot day today with a high of 102. It'll be partly cloudy, maybe a shower or thunderstorm tonight, low 76. Tuesday, sunshine, can't rule out an afternoon shower or thunderstorm, the high 102. Tuesday night's going to be mostly cloudy with widespread showers, perhaps a thunderstorm, low 72. Sunshine with a thunderstorm or two Wednesday. I'm meteorologist Jim Rinaldi.
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0: We know that during monsoon season, it's important to watch the weather and be careful if planning to spend time in creek corridors, slot canyons, and dry washes. 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Whether you're on foot, in a vehicle, or on a bike, turn around, don't drown. In Moab, we know it's always safer to wait out the storm.
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2: 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I'm your local trail guide, Ferdy Pacheco. Headlines first. High heat remains the main outdoor hazard, but watch for monsoon season afternoon showers possible across canyon country. Arches is open, but the National Park Service warns entrance waits can exceed 60 minutes, and full trailhead lots may temporarily slow entry. Canyonlands reports Schaefer and White Rim open, while the Needles remains under a fire-related closure advisory. Check directly with NPS before traveling south. Hike of the week, Fisher Towers, managed by the BLM northeast of Moab off Highway 128. The out and back route is about 4.4 miles with roughly 650 feet of gain and a moderate rating. Current surface is dry sand, rock, and exposed ledges. This week's news is extreme heat. Start near sunrise, carry extra water. Afternoon's high temps could bring spring monsoon like showers and flash flooding in washes and slot canyons. Bike Trail of the Week, the whole enchilada trail network above Moab. The complete route is about 26 miles, black and double black, with dirt, roots, rock, and long technical descents. Lower segments are dry and loose. Upper access can change with weather and shuttle operations. 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It runs about 10 miles round trip and rates an 8 on the Moab scale. Minimum vehicle is a modified four-wheel drive with lockers, armor, low range, and an experienced spotter. 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Avoid midday heat, air down early, and travel with another capable rig. This was Ferdy Pacheco. 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
0: 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Highway 191 is one of the most beautiful drives in America. Towering red rock cliffs, wide open skies, and views that stop people in their tracks. But for the people who live here, Highway 191 isn't just a scenic highway. It's our way to work, our way home, and the road our families travel every day. Over the past few years, members of our community have lost their lives on this road. Some were neighbors, some were friends, some were people just passing through. Many accidents happen because drivers are distracted by the incredible scenery around Moab. Others happen when someone gets impatient and tries to pass on a narrow stretch of highway. Remember, Highway 191 has long stretches with no shoulders. There isn't much room for mistakes, so if you're traveling through our area, we ask one simple thing. 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

0: From the KCYN and KCPX newsroom, this is the news from Moab in southeastern Utah.
1: Firefighters battling the Babylon Fire in San Juan County have received some welcome help from Mother Nature. Recent monsoonal thunderstorms brought much-needed rain to the area, increasing humidity and helping to slow the fire's growth. The improved conditions have allowed crews to make progress as they continue working to contain the blaze. The Babylon Fire remains a major incident, however. Closures are still in effect across portions of the Manti La Salle National Forest and parts of Bears Ears National Monument. Officials are reminding residents and visitors that while the rain is welcome, changing weather patterns can also create new hazards. As Utah enters a more active monsoon season, heavy downpours could trigger flash flooding, especially in areas recently burned by wildfire. Anyone traveling through canyon country should stay aware of changing weather conditions and avoid flood-prone areas during storms. In Emery County, the Green River Energy Center continues to provide clean power to Utah's electrical grid. The state's largest solar and battery storage facility is expected to bring long-term economic benefits to the region through increased property tax revenue that supports local schools and public services. Community scholarship programs funded by the project are also expected to continue benefiting local students. And in Grand County, schools remain on summer break, with district offices operating on their normal summer schedules. The Grand County School District has announced a public technology sale on Thursday, July 30th. The surplus sale will include Chromebooks, desktop computers, and other equipment. Anyone interested can find additional information and the event flyer on the Grand County School District's official website.
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3: Canyon Country Computer Satellite Weather for this afternoon in Moab. It'll be sunny and hot, high 103. 40% chance of thunderstorms tonight. Will have a low around 77. For Blanding, it'll be sunny this afternoon with a chance of thunderstorms, high 92. Chance of thunderstorms and a chance of showers tonight, low 67. And for Monticello, sunny with a chance of thunderstorms this afternoon. We'll have a high around 87. Chance of thunderstorms with a chance of showers tonight, low 64. I'm Lance Parrott.
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7: Welcome to This Week in Moab, where we explore the history, legends, movies, people, places, and landscapes that make southeastern Utah one of the most remarkable destinations on Earth.
4: This Week in Moab History. On July 17, 1971, thousands of visitors made their way to Arches National Monument during one of the busiest summer seasons in its history. Congress had approved legislation redesignating Arches National Monument as Arches National Park, a change that would become official later that year when President Richard Nixon signed the bill on November 12th in 1971. What had once been a quiet gateway town for ranchers and miners was rapidly becoming known around the world as the front door to Utah's Red Rock Country.
7: Moab Movie Minute. Today's movie takes us behind the scenes of Mission Impossible 2. In the fall of 1999, director John Woo brought Tom Cruise and an international production crew to southeastern Utah to capture dramatic action sequences against the region's towering sandstone cliffs. Cruise, known for performing many of his own stunts, reportedly spent days scouting locations with climbers and camera crews to find the perfect backdrop for the film's opening sequence. The rugged formations around Dead Horse Point and nearby Canyon Country provided exactly the sweeping cinematic landscape Wu envisioned. The opening scenes helped introduce millions of moviegoers to Moab's dramatic terrain, proving once again that southeastern Utah could convincingly portray places found nowhere else on Earth.
4: Did you know Moab's famous red rocks don't actually get their color from the sandstone itself? Most of the sandstone began as light-colored quartz sand. Over millions of years, iron-rich groundwater coated each grain with a thin layer of iron oxide, essentially natural rust. When the morning and evening sun strikes the cliffs, that microscopic coating creates the brilliant reds and oranges that have made southeastern Utah famous around the world.
7: That's This Week in Moab. Join us next week as we uncover another story from the explorers, filmmakers, pioneers, rivers, and remarkable landscapes that continue to shape Canyon Country. Until then, keep exploring.

He's a ranch hand in a pinch, man. Hotter than the red on the cattle brand. Cause she's a gold digger with a quick trigger. A cast iron skillet swing.

0: horseback.
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4: Highway 191, one of the most beautiful stretches of road in the Southwest. It winds through red rock canyons, desert skies, and the gateway to places we all love. Arches, canyonlands, home. But over the past 10 years, this highway has also taken something from us. Mothers, fathers, sons, daughters, friends, neighbors. Lives changed forever in a moment that could never be taken back. Highway 191 has no shoulders in many places. Sharp curves, steep hills, heavy truck traffic, and during the summer months, thousands of visitors unfamiliar with the road, all sharing the same narrow ribbon of pavement. Today, KCYN pauses to remember those who never made it home, to honor the families who carry that loss every day, and to remind every one of us behind the wheel, slow down, pay attention, give each other space. 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From all of us at KCYN, 97.1 FM, this tribute is for those we've lost and for those still traveling. 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
2: Firefighters battling the Babylon Fire in San Juan County have received some welcome help from Mother Nature. Recent monsoonal thunderstorms brought much-needed rain to the area, increasing humidity and helping to slow the fire's growth. The improved conditions have allowed crews to make progress as they continue working to contain the blaze. The Babylon Fire remains a major incident, however. Closures are still in effect across portions of the Manti La Salle National Forest and parts of Bears Ears National Monument. Officials are reminding residents and visitors that while the rain is welcome, changing weather patterns can also create new hazards. As Utah enters a more active monsoon season, heavy downpours could trigger flash flooding, especially in areas recently burned by wildfire. Anyone traveling through canyon country should stay aware of changing weather conditions and avoid flood-prone areas during storms. In Emery County, the Green River Energy Center continues to provide clean power to Utah's electrical grid. The state's largest solar and battery storage facility is expected to bring long-term economic benefits to the region through increased property tax revenue that supports local schools and public services. Community scholarship programs funded by the project are also expected to continue benefiting local students. And in Grand County, schools remain on summer break, with district offices operating on their normal summer schedules. The Grand County School District has announced a public technology sale on Thursday, July 30th. The surplus sale will include Chromebooks, desktop computers, and other equipment. Anyone interested can find additional information and the event flyer on the Grand County School District's official website.
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3: Canyon Country Computer Satellite Weather for this afternoon in Moab. It'll be sunny and hot, high 103. 40% chance of thunderstorms tonight. Will have a low around 77. For Blanding, it'll be sunny this afternoon with a chance of thunderstorms, high 92. Chance of thunderstorms and a chance of showers tonight, low 67. And for Monticello, sunny with a chance of thunderstorms this afternoon. We'll have a high around 87. Chance of thunderstorms with a chance of showers tonight, low 64. I'm Lance Parrott.
4: Hey there, this is Bubba Bartosz. I want to let you know that I host the Canyon Country Evening Drive Monday through Friday here on KCYN from 3 to 6 p.m. Tune in and have some fun with me. Hey, you might even lose some weight.
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8: 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I'm your local trail guide, Ferdy Pacheco. Headlines first, high heat remains the main outdoor hazard, but watch for monsoon season afternoon showers possible across canyon country. Arches is open, but the National Park Service warns entrance waits can exceed 60 minutes and full trailhead lots may temporarily slow entry. Canyonlands reports Schaefer and White Rim open, while the Needles remains under a fire-related closure advisory. Check directly with NPS before traveling south. Hike of the week, Fisher Towers, managed by the BLM northeast of Moab off Highway 128. The out-and-back route is about 4.4 miles with roughly 650 feet of gain and a moderate rating. Current surface is dry sand, rock, and exposed ledges. This week's news is extreme heat. Start near sunrise. Carry extra water. Afternoon's high temps could bring spring monsoon-like showers and flash flooding in washes and slot canyons. Bike trail of the week, the whole enchilada trail network above Moab. The complete route is about 26 miles, black and double black, with dirt, roots, rock, and long technical descents. Lower segments are dry and loose. Upper access can change with weather and shuttle operations. 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Off-road trail of the week, Cliffhanger, managed by the BLM from Cane Creek Road, southwest of town. It runs about 10 miles round trip and rates an 8 on the Moab scale. Minimum vehicle is a modified four-wheel drive with lockers, armor, low range, and an experienced spotter. Expect dry ledges, loose rock, and high-consequence shelf sections. Avoid midday heat, air down early, and travel with another capable rig. This was Ferdy Pacheco. See you on the trails, my friend.

I wonder if you're lonesome tonight. You know, someone said that the world's a stage and each must play a part. Fate had me playing in love with you as my sweetheart. Act one was where we met. I loved you at first glance. You read your lines so cleverly and never missed a cue. Then came act two. You seemed to change, you acted strange, and why I've never known. 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Now the stage is bare, and I'm standing there with emptiness all around. And if he won't come back to me, then they can bring the curtain down.

0: 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I'm Hannah from Red Rock Hyundai. 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
4: 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Highway 191 runs through one of the most beautiful landscapes in the world. Towering red rock cliffs, wide desert skies, and views that make people want to slow down and take it all in. And that's exactly the problem. Every year, accidents happen on Highway 191 because drivers are looking at the scenery instead of the road ahead. This highway has long stretches with no shoulders, heavy traffic, and very little room for mistakes. In recent years, members of our community have lost their lives here. So if you're visiting Moab, we're glad you came. Take pictures, enjoy the views, but please do it safely. Keep your eyes on the road, give yourself extra time, and only pass when it's absolutely safe to do so. 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
2: Firefighters battling the Babylon Fire in San Juan County have received some welcome help from Mother Nature. Recent monsoonal thunderstorms brought much-needed rain to the area, increasing humidity and helping to slow the fire's growth. The improved conditions have allowed crews to make progress as they continue working to contain the blaze. The Babylon Fire remains a major incident, however. Closures are still in effect across portions of the Manti La Salle National Forest and parts of Bears Ears National Monument. Officials are reminding residents and visitors that while the rain is welcome, changing weather patterns can also create new hazards. As Utah enters a more active monsoon season, heavy downpours could trigger flash flooding, especially in areas recently burned by wildfire. Anyone traveling through canyon country should stay aware of changing weather conditions and avoid flood-prone areas during storms. In Emery County, the Green River Energy Center continues to provide clean power to Utah's electrical grid. The state's largest solar and battery storage facility is expected to bring long-term economic benefits to the region through increased property tax revenue that supports local schools and public services. Community scholarship programs funded by the project are also expected to continue benefiting local students. And in Grand County, schools remain on summer break, with district offices operating on their normal summer schedules. The Grand County School District has announced a public technology sale on Thursday, July 30th. The surplus sale will include Chromebooks, desktop computers, and other equipment. Anyone interested can find additional information and the event flyer on the Grand County School District's official website.
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4: Canyon Country Computer Satellite weather for this afternoon in Moab. It'll be sunny and hot, high 103. 40% chance of thunderstorms tonight, with a low around 77. For Blanding, it'll be sunny this afternoon with a chance of thunderstorms, high 92. Chance of thunderstorms and a chance of showers tonight, low 67. And for Monticello, sunny with a chance of thunderstorms this afternoon, we'll have a high around 87. Chance of thunderstorms with a chance of showers tonight, low 64. I'm Lance Parrott.
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9: Welcome to This Week in Moab, where we explore the history, legends, movies, people, places, and landscapes that make southeastern Utah one of the most remarkable destinations on Earth.
10: This Week in Moab History. On July 17, 1971, thousands of visitors made their way to Arches National Monument during one of the busiest summer seasons in its history. Congress had approved legislation redesignating Arches National Monument as Arches National Park, a change that would become official later that year when President Richard Nixon signed the bill on November 12th, 1971. What had once been a quiet gateway town for ranchers and miners was rapidly becoming known around the world as the front door to Utah's Red Rock Country.
9: Moab Movie Minute. Today's movie takes us behind the scenes of Mission Impossible 2, In the fall of 1999, director John Woo brought Tom Cruise and an international production crew to southeastern Utah to capture dramatic action sequences against the region's towering sandstone cliffs. Cruise, known for performing many of his own stunts, reportedly spent days scouting locations with climbers and camera crews to find the perfect backdrop for the film's opening sequence. The rugged formations around Dead Horse Point and nearby Canyon Country provided exactly the sweeping cinematic landscape Woo envisioned. The opening scenes helped introduce millions of moviegoers to Moab's dramatic terrain, proving once again that southeastern Utah could convincingly portray places found nowhere else on Earth.
10: Did you know Moab's famous red rocks don't actually get their color from the sandstone itself? Most of the sandstone began as light-colored quartz sand. Over millions of years, iron-rich groundwater coated each grain with a thin layer of iron oxide, essentially natural rust. When the morning and evening sun strikes the cliffs, that microscopic coating creates the brilliant reds and oranges that have made southeastern Utah famous around the world.
9: That's This Week in Moab. Join us next week as we uncover another story from the explorers, filmmakers, pioneers, rivers, and remarkable landscapes that continue to shape Canyon Country. Until then, keep exploring.

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0: 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People come from all over the world to see the beauty of southeastern Utah. And one of the most breathtaking drives anywhere is right here. Highway 191 through Moab. But this road demands your attention. There are long stretches with no shoulders, tight lanes, and heavy traffic from locals, visitors, trucks, and recreation vehicles. Every year, serious accidents happen here. And sadly, members of our community have lost their lives. Many of those crashes have something in common. Drivers looking at the scenery instead of the road. Drivers trying to pass because they're in a hurry. Drivers forgetting that the vehicle ahead may slow down suddenly. If you're visiting Moab, we're glad you're here. We hope you enjoy the incredible beauty of our area. But please remember, this road is not a racetrack. Slow down, stay alert. And if you're behind someone going a little slower, take a deep breath and be patient. Because arriving a minute later is always better than not arriving at all. 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

Well, there's always been groups of people that never could see eye to eye. But I always thought if they ever had a chance to sit down and talk face to face, they might realize they got a lot in common.

Well, I was sitting in a coffee shop, just having a cup to pass the time, swapping rodeo stories with this old cowboy friend of mine, when some motorcycle riders started snickering in the back, started poking fun at my friend's hat. And one old boy said, "Hey, Tex, where'd you park your horse?" A friend just pulled his hat down low, but they couldn't be ignored. One husky fella said, "I think I'll rip that hat right off your head." That's when my friend turned around, and this is what he said.

this cowboy's hat. Now, partner, this old hat's better left alone. 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My nephew skinned the rattler that makes up this old hat band.

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2: As we move through the week across central and southeastern Utah, weather remains the biggest story, with officials urging residents and visitors to stay alert as the summer monsoon pattern continues. Recent storms have brought much-needed moisture to the region, helping reduce wildfire danger in many areas. However, that same moisture also brings an increased risk of flash flooding. State emergency managers and the National Weather Service are continuing to monitor conditions across central and southern Utah, reminding anyone planning to hike, camp, or explore slot canyons to keep a close eye on changing weather. Even storms miles away can send dangerous walls of water into narrow canyons with little warning. Meanwhile, communities throughout Moab, Green River, Price, Monticello, Blanding, and Castle Country continue their normal summer operations. Local governments are focusing on seasonal water management, infrastructure maintenance, and other routine public works projects as the busy summer tourism season continues. In education news, students may still be enjoying summer vacation, but the Grand County School District remains busy behind the scenes. District offices are operating on their regular summer schedule while staff prepare for the upcoming school year. The district is also reminding the public about its annual technology sale coming up on Thursday, July 30th. Surplus Chromebooks, desktop computers, and other technology equipment will be available for purchase. Anyone interested can find additional information, including available inventory, on the Grand County School District's official website.
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4: Canyon Country Computer Satellite weather for this afternoon in Moab. It'll be sunny and hot, high 103. 40% chance of thunderstorms tonight. Will have a low around 77. For Blanding, it'll be sunny this afternoon with a chance of thunderstorms, high 92. Chance of thunderstorms and a chance of showers tonight, low 67. And for Monticello, sunny with a chance of thunderstorms this afternoon. Will have a high around 87. Chance of thunderstorms with a chance of showers tonight, low 64. I'm Lance Parrott.
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8: 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I'm your local trail guide, Ferdy Pacheco. Headlines first. High heat remains the main outdoor hazard, but watch for monsoon season afternoon showers possible across canyon country. Arches is open, but the National Park Service warns entrance waits can exceed 60 minutes, and full trailhead lots may temporarily slow entry. Canyonlands reports Schaefer and White Rim open, while the Needles remains under a fire-related closure advisory. Check directly with NPS before traveling south. Hike of the week, Fisher Towers, managed by the BLM northeast of Moab off Highway 128. The out and back route is about 4.4 miles with roughly 650 feet of gain and a moderate rating. Current surface is dry sand, rock, and exposed ledges. This week's news is extreme heat. Start near sunrise. Carry extra water. Afternoon's high temps could bring spring monsoon-like showers and flash flooding in washes and slot canyons. Bike Trail of the Week, the whole enchilada trail network above Moab. The complete route is about 26 miles, black and double black, with dirt, roots, rock, and long technical descents. Lower segments are dry and loose. 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

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Avoid midday heat, air down early, and travel with another capable rig. This was Ferdy Pacheco. See you on the trails, my friend.

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Highway 191 is one of the most beautiful drives in America. Towering red rock cliffs, wide open skies, and views that stop people in their tracks. But for the people who live here, Highway 191 isn't just a scenic highway. It's our way to work, our way home, and the road our families travel every day. Over the past few years, members of our community have lost their lives on this road. Some were neighbors, some were friends, some were people just passing through. Many accidents happen because drivers are distracted by the incredible scenery around Moab. Others happen when someone gets impatient and tries to pass on a narrow stretch of highway. Remember, Highway 191 has long stretches with no shoulders. There isn't much room for mistakes, so if you're traveling through our area, we ask one simple thing. Please slow down. Take in the beauty safely. Keep your eyes on the road, and only pass when it's truly safe and necessary. A few seconds of patience could save a life. 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
2: Hey, Moab. This is Grand County Emergency Manager Kate Finley. Here in Moab, we know that during monsoon season, it's important to watch the weather and be careful if planning to spend time in creek corridors, slot canyons, and dry washes. Keep an eye on predicted storms and rain by checking the forecast on the National Weather Service website or your favorite weather app. If storms or rain are possible anywhere in the area, stay out of narrow creek corridors, slot canyons, and washes, and spread the word with neighbors and visitors. Whether you're on foot, in a vehicle, or on a bike, turn around, don't drown. 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
4: My house is getting tired, Clayton.
5: Mine too, Slim. But we gotta get to Jackass Joe's and get some of that Jackass Joe's jerky before the sun goes down.
4: Hey, I don't wanna eat no jackass.
5: No, you dumb klutz. It's not made from jackass. It's just called Jackass Jerky. They got all kinds made from beef, elk, venison, chicken, and heaping bunch of other kinds.
4: Where is this place, Clayton?
5: Jackass Joe's is just off of I-70 and Highway 191 in Utah, at the Arches National Park and Moab Exit, Exit 182.
4: Well, shoot! We ain't got far to ride on these horses then. Are you sure there's no jackass meat in Jackass Joe's jerky?
5: I'm sure, Slim. Giddy up.

0: Hey, everybody. Bubba Bartosz here with the Canyon Country Evening Drive. I'm running late. Armin Martinez came up here from Texas and drug my butt all over the place and forced me to have a good time for the last couple of days. And I tried not to, but I couldn't help it. So, and then we got in here late because we had a big lunch down there at the brewery and had to take a damn nap. Anyway, I woke up late, and here we are. Armin, how are you doing?
1: Hey, it's nice to be here with the ugliest DJ in the cold, dang South Texas, North Texas, East. Oh, wait a minute. We're not in Texas anymore.
0: No, we're not. It's hot as Texas over right here.
1: Oh, yeah, it is. It sure
0: is. Yeah, it's a hot son of a gun. And you brought your helper with you, too.
1: Yeah, I brought Beverly along with me a little over 1,000 miles just to come and hang out with you.
0: How are you, Beverly?
2: I'm doing good.
0: Good.
2: Hanging out with these coyotes.
0: Yeah, you put some miles on. Y'all went over to, Colorado Springs for a while?
1: Yeah, we went and hung out in Colorado Springs with the grandkids for a while, and that was great, and decided to come by and hang out with you. And
0: cool.
1: Who knows where we'll go from here.
2: It's been awesome.
0: You're going to go down to New Mexico, right, to visit somebody or something like that?
1: Yeah, we might. We might not. We've been gone for 2 weeks.
0: Yeah, well, you're retired. That's what you're supposed to do. You just go have a good time. Well, look, we're going to get back to some music. If you got a request, send me a text down here to 435-261-6418, and I'll play it for you, baby. Yeah.

0: and it burns, burns, burns. The ring of fire, the ring of fire, the ring of fire.
1: Well, let's see what's going on. Congress returns to Washington this week with budget negotiations and all those kind of things. And here's a little Linda Ronstadt for you. Love this lady singing.

0: Oh, Linda Ronstadt there, boy. That lady could sing, sing, sing. Hey, Armin, do you know that Southern Utah right now, the business continues to report slower than normal summer traffic as all these wildfires around here concern smoke have caused some visitors to cancel trips, even though many designations remain open, which is kind of good for y'all because that hotel rates here in Moab are kind of decent for a change,
1: yeah,
0: you know.
1: He called and said, hey, do you have any vacancies? And the guy goes, we got plenty.
0: Yeah, yeah. You got here at a good time, if you don't mind the heat. But it's coming from down around San Antonio and Poteet, where we're from. It's hot.
1: It's hot there.
0: So it's nothing new, for you, except for the humidity. You don't have that here.
1: No, you know, you're not sweating from
0: head
1: to toe.
0: Yeah, we walked downtown the other day, didn't we? You don't sweat a whole bunch.
1: No.
0: You know, and if
1: it
0: you
1: wasn't
0: do,
1: fun, but we didn't sweat much.
0: Yeah. And if you do, it kind of cools you off. So, anyway, we had a good time. Give me a test on your mic again. Say 1, 2, 3 over there.
2: 1, 2, 3
0: Oh, my goodness. That's a lot better to turn it on, huh?
2: Yeah.
0: It helps. I had Beverly's turned on and not yours. That's par for the course here for my show.
2: Hey, but I've had fun talking to myself.
0: Yeah. Hey, they're having a big squabble going on down here, too, because President Trump signed an order. He's reducing the size of the bear's ears in Grand Staircase, Escalante National Monuments, making them a lot smaller. And I think it's to give the state more power. I don't know why he would do it. I don't know. Has he ever even been in a forest? Never mind.
2: Yeah.
0: I don't talk politics on the radio.
2: Yeah.
0: Bubba, shut up.
2: You'll get you in trouble.
0: Yeah, I know it. You can't. Anyway, I can't agree with everything he does. Sometimes, yeah, I guess he does good things, but I don't know, messing all them closing these trails and stuff around here. I don't understand why they're doing it. You know, why? You know, it just doesn't make sense. What does a trail hurt?
2: There's way too many things that are going on that don't make sense.
0: Yeah, that's true. Anyway, I'll tell you who does make sense, Mr. Waylon Jennings. I like his song. Only Daddy. Ooh, Mama.

0: From the KCYN and KCPX newsroom, this is the news from Moab in southeastern Utah.
1: As we move through the week across central and southeastern Utah, weather remains the biggest story, with officials urging residents and visitors to stay alert as the summer monsoon pattern continues. Recent storms have brought much-needed moisture to the region, helping reduce wildfire danger in many areas. However, that same moisture also brings an increased risk of flash flooding. State emergency managers and the National Weather Service are continuing to monitor conditions across central and southern Utah, reminding anyone planning to hike, camp, or explore slot canyons to keep a close eye on changing weather. Even storms miles away can send dangerous walls of water into narrow canyons with little warning. Meanwhile, communities throughout Moab, Green River, Price, Monticello, Blanding, and Castle Country continue their normal summer operations. Local governments are focusing on seasonal water management, infrastructure maintenance, and other routine public works projects as the busy summer tourism season continues. In education news, students may still be enjoying summer vacation, but the Grand County School District remains busy behind the scenes. District offices are operating on their regular summer schedule while staff prepare for the upcoming school year. The district is also reminding the public about its annual technology sale coming up on Thursday, July 30th. Surplus Chromebooks, desktop computers, and other technology equipment will be available for purchase. Anyone interested can find additional information, including available inventory, on the Grand County School District's official website.
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3: Canyon Country Computer Satellite weather for this afternoon in Moab. It'll be sunny and hot, high 103. 40% chance of thunderstorms tonight. Will have low around 77. For Blanding, it'll be sunny this afternoon with a chance of thunderstorms, high 92. Chance of thunderstorms and a chance of showers tonight, low 67. And for Monticello, sunny with a chance of thunderstorms this afternoon. We'll have a high around 87. Chance of thunderstorms with a chance of showers tonight, low 64. I'm Lance Parrott.
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1: This Week in Moab History. On July 17, 1971, thousands of visitors made their way to Arches National Monument during one of the busiest summer seasons in its history. Congress had approved legislation redesignating Arches National Monument as Arches National Park, a change that would become official later that year when President Richard Nixon signed the bill on November 12th, 1971. What had once been a quiet gateway town for ranchers and miners was rapidly becoming known around the world as the front door to Utah's Red Rock Country.
4: Moab Movie Minute. Today's movie takes us behind the scenes of Mission Impossible 2. In the fall of 1999, director John Woo brought Tom Cruise and an international production crew to southeastern Utah to capture dramatic action sequences against the region's towering sandstone cliffs. Cruz, known for performing many of his own stunts, reportedly spent days scouting locations with climbers and camera crews to find the perfect backdrop for the film's opening sequence. The rugged formations around Dead Horse Point and nearby Canyon Country provided exactly the sweeping cinematic landscape Wu envisioned. The opening scenes helped introduce millions of moviegoers to Moab's dramatic terrain, proving once again that southeastern Utah could convincingly portray places found nowhere else on Earth.
7: Did you know Moab's famous red rocks don't actually get their color from the sandstone itself? Most of the sandstone began as light-colored quartz sand. Over millions of years, iron-rich groundwater coated each grain with a thin layer of iron oxide, essentially natural rust. When the morning and evening sun strikes the cliffs, that microscopic coating creates the brilliant reds and oranges that have made southeastern Utah famous around the world.
4: That's This Week in Moab. Join us next week as we uncover another story from the explorers, filmmakers, pioneers, rivers, and remarkable landscapes that continue to shape Canyon Country. Until then, keep exploring.

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3: Highway 191, one of the most beautiful stretches of road in the Southwest. It winds through red rock canyons, desert skies, and the gateway to places we all love. Arches, canyonlands, home. But over the past 10 years, this highway has also taken something from us. Mothers, fathers, sons, daughters, friends, neighbors. Lives changed forever in a moment that could never be taken back. Highway 191 has no shoulders in many places. Sharp curves, steep hills, heavy truck traffic, and during the summer months, thousands of visitors unfamiliar with the road, all sharing the same narrow ribbon of pavement. 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From all of us at KCYN, 97.1 FM, this tribute is for those we've lost and for those still traveling. Highway 191 today.

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Cause she's a gold digger with a quick trigger. A cast iron skillet's

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2: As we move through the week across central and southeastern Utah, weather remains the biggest story, with officials urging residents and visitors to stay alert as the summer monsoon pattern continues. Recent storms have brought much-needed moisture to the region, helping reduce wildfire danger in many areas. However, that same moisture also brings an increased risk of flash flooding. State emergency managers and the National Weather Service are continuing to monitor conditions across central and southern Utah, reminding anyone planning to hike, camp, or explore slot canyons to keep a close eye on changing weather. Even storms miles away can send dangerous walls of water into narrow canyons with little warning. Meanwhile, communities throughout Moab, Green River, Price, Monticello, Blanding, and Castle Country continue their normal summer operations. Local governments are focusing on seasonal water management, infrastructure maintenance, and other routine public works projects as the busy summer tourism season continues. In education news, students may still be enjoying summer vacation, but the Grand County School District remains busy behind the scenes. District offices are operating on their regular summer schedule while staff prepare for the upcoming school year. The district is also reminding the public about its annual technology sale coming up on Thursday, July 30th. Surplus Chromebooks, desktop computers, and other technology equipment will be available for purchase. Anyone interested can find additional information, including available inventory, on the Grand County School District's official website.
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4: Canyon Country Computer Satellite Weather. As we head into the evening, looking at some scattered showers and thunderstorms overnight, expect a low of 77. And then for tomorrow, Tuesday, we start off the day with sunny skies, but there is a chance of a thunderstorm later in the afternoon once again. Expect a high of 102 and a low of 74, with more rain overnight. On Wednesday, it'll be mostly sunny with a slight chance of afternoon thundershowers and a high of 96. I'm Brian Williams.
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8: From Red Rock Canyons to mountain trails, this is KCYN's Moab Outdoor Report. I'm your local trail guide, Ferdy Pacheco. Headlines first, high heat remains the main outdoor hazard, but watch for monsoon season afternoon showers possible across canyon country. Arches is open, but the National Park Service warns entrance waits can exceed 60 minutes and full trailhead lots may temporarily slow entry. Canyonlands reports Schaefer and White Rim open, while the Needles remains under a fire-related closure advisory. Check directly with NPS before traveling south. Hike of the week, Fisher Towers, managed by the BLM northeast of Moab off Highway 128. The out and back route is about 4.4 miles with roughly 650 feet of gain and a moderate rating. Current surface is dry sand, rock, and exposed ledges. This week's news is extreme heat. Start near sunrise, carry extra water. Afternoon's high temps could bring spring monsoon like showers and flash flooding in washes and slot canyons. Bike trail of the week, the whole enchilada trail network above Moab. The complete route is about 26 miles, black and double black, with dirt, roots, rock, and long technical descents. Lower segments are dry and loose. 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Off-road trail of the week, Cliffhanger, managed by the BLM from Cane Creek Road, southwest of town. It runs about 10 miles round trip and rates an 8 on the Moab scale. 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Avoid midday heat, air down early, and travel with another capable rig. This was Ferdy Pacheco. 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
6: 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Highway 191 runs through one of the most beautiful landscapes in the world. 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Every year, accidents happen on Highway 191 because drivers are looking at the scenery instead of the road ahead. This highway has long stretches with no shoulders, heavy traffic, and very little room for mistakes. 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So if you're visiting Moab, we're glad you came. Take pictures, enjoy the views, but please do it safely. 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
3: As we move through the week across central and southeastern Utah, weather remains the biggest story, with officials urging residents and visitors to stay alert as the summer monsoon pattern continues. Recent storms have brought much-needed moisture to the region, helping reduce wildfire danger in many areas. However, that same moisture also brings an increased risk of flash flooding. State emergency managers and the National Weather Service are continuing to monitor conditions across central and southern Utah, reminding anyone planning to hike, camp, or explore slot canyons to keep a close eye on changing weather. Even storms miles away can send dangerous walls of water into narrow canyons with little warning. Meanwhile, communities throughout Moab, Green River, Price, Monticello, Blanding, and Castle Country continue their normal summer operations. Local governments are focusing on seasonal water management, infrastructure maintenance, and other routine public works projects as the busy summer tourism season continues. In education news, students may still be enjoying summer vacation, but the Grand County School District remains busy behind the scenes. District offices are operating on their regular summer schedule while staff prepare for the upcoming school year. The district is also reminding the public about its annual technology sale coming up on Thursday, July 30th. Surplus Chromebooks, desktop computers, and other technology equipment will be available for purchase. Anyone interested can find additional information, including available inventory, on the Grand County School District's official website.
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